0: way, that would be west to east. Benton will go left to right, east to west. Back for the Rangers to receive are Brendan Jones and Drake Porter. We will see if the Indians want to play games here. So kicking off for DuCoin will be Jake Eaton. Benton moves up 10 yards away, ball on the 40. We are underway, getting ready to go here at Van Meter Field, week number four. Got the pooch punt look here. Yep, nope. Swift kick down the middle, picked up at the 35. Debo, 35, 40, 45, all the way out to the 44-yard line. Not sure if that's what I would have done in that case. A bit of technical field position.
1: I think I would have done if he put the thing on the ground. He pushed up in the air. It was easy to catch, and Debo caught it.
0: He's speaking to a guy who's a baseball player and a pretty darn good one. So he can catch that pick, and then Vince will take over. First and 10, they're on 44. They'll send two receivers to the right near side. They're going to send two receivers left. And they got a single back to the left shoulder of Porter. Snap to him in shotgun. Looks left, throws left, pass caught out in the flat. Off the run, 50, 45, first down Rangers. Chase Hampton with a 12-yard catch. And the Rangers quickly up and quickly moving towards the middle right now. The first and 10 back.
1: A little smoke screen just to give a little bit of confidence there. Get going.
0: If you ever do stretchy plays, you can just
1: absolutely. Okay.
0: Yeah. Wondered about that. A lot of coaches do. First and 10, Benton there in DuCoin territory for the first time at the 44. Handoff running right. Bouncing it outside is Jones, and he's going to be drugged down from behind. Very nice tackle that time by Tyler McConnell. You got to be accounted for him not only when he's on offense, but on defense as well.
1: Yeah, nice job by the Indian defense that time. A little ISO play. They pulled it up in the middle. He tried to bounce it outside. Great friend that did. But, you know, that's what Mr. McConnell was up.
0: So it'll be second and probably 10.5. As the Rangers start this drive at their own 44-yard line, we're just underway, no score. And that pass is knocked down. Yeah, and you got, again, he got a hand on it. He comes through. Bench fans will know him a lot more from basketball in the last 3 years. In a different football program, in a different style, he came through that almost had a pick seven after a count.
1: Rangers get the taste of that.
0: Now it's third down. And the Rangers have it third and about 11 from the 2.45, just underway scoreless. Snap, quarter, empty backfield. Blitz coming from his left, throw, got a man. Caught there at the 35 and drives down inside for a first down. It's Cole Furlow, the leading receiver for the Rangers. Furlow has 9 catches for 121 yards this year, and he just added to it.
1: Those aggressive outside linebackers that are going as awesome that time. When you're aggressive, you want to rush the passer. They're in the zone. They have the flat. Nobody in the flat, Danny, first down Rangers.
0: First and 10 Rangers at the 2.28, 11 minutes to go in the first quarter. And the Rangers have it first and 10. Snap back quarter, handoff coming up the middle, Jones, and not much there. In fact, got two. He's back to 8, and the Rangers continue to make progress.
1: It's tough sports there, Danny. The Indians average 280 pounds in their front three.
0: The guy. Second and 8, Benton. We're down to 10.5 to go in the first quarter, still scoreless. Rangers with two receivers left and right and a single back to the left shoulder of the quarterback, Porter. Snap back to Porter. Running back is leaning forward. Porter's got to scramble, roll left, got green, 30, 25, first down and more, 20, 15, 10, 5, touchdown Rangers. Drake Porter runs in from 32 yards out. The Rangers have taken a 6-0 lead on the Morgan Johnson Funeral Home touchdown by Drake Porter.
1: McConnell given it, take it away. He rushed the passer that time. He had contained. Great get outside him, and that was all she wrote.
0: The Rangers jump on the board first. They get the touchdown. They take the lead. They had the ball first. They did what they needed to do. 32-yard run that play, 56-yard drive on 6 plays, and the Rangers have jumped out on top by a score of 6-0, pending the extra point here, as the kick, as always this year, be by Ethan Hines. Left-footed kicker. Snap, good. Hold, good. Kick up. Tip is good. 7-0 Rangers will get away to go in the first quarter. And what a start by Ben to take it right at this point and take advantage of their aggressiveness.
1: Sure did. They sure did. Like you said, you know, McConnell disrupted one play, the next play, you know, he gets a little bit aggressive. And, you know, you live by the sword, you die by the sword.
0: Well, we'll be keeping you up to date on scores from around Southern Illinois, brought to you by Jack Russell Fish Company. We're at home. We get to go eat at Jack Roper Fish Company. You can see their specials on their Facebook page on the east side of the square in Bedford. We'll have all kinds of scores coming around. Loads and loads of games here on the docket. Hopefully we've got the bugs worked out. If we haven't, somebody let us know. Live radio, ladies and gentlemen. Live radio. That's the way it works. So 7-0 Rangers with 10:08 to go in the first quarter. We have seen Benton come out and dominate here on 9/11 to start with Military Appreciation Night. Hopefully it's all working well back at the studio. We can't tell. We always sound good. What we tell everybody. DuPoint, of course, owns an 8-6 series advantage over the Rangers. And DuPoint is last time, as we said, Benton last won in DuPoint in 1943. They won 45-0. Benton went from 1997 to 2023 and never played DuPoint, oddly enough, until they got back in the same conference. 97 was the 3A quarterfinal. Yes. DuPoint won 21-6 at Tabor Field. So Hines on the kick. He has the ball on the left half going to the west end. As you call the it was chilly. DuPoint, there was on a stretch. DuPoint was winning everything. DuPoint rolls down. They take your lunch money and laugh. Hines kicks it off, runs it down the left-hand side to the 10. That ball off the receiver, swings to the 20 to the 25. Ball on the ground. He's got it. It must be DuPoint because nobody's saying anything. And boy, the Indians got lucky. Very fortunate, Danny. Of course, and that ball hit him in a bad spot right between the 3 and 2. Can't let that ball hit you in the pass. Got to use the hands, they say. Now the Indians can come out. And we'll tell everybody again, they're wearing camouflage tops, black numbers, crimson, white. So the announcer nightmare, the uniforms are a great thought, but the announcer nightmare begins. So when they get on the far hash over there on that side, it's difficult to see. They will have two up back, the quarterback, and a running back right behind the quarterback in this offense. And the snap back to Miller. Throws left, has a man. And that way, Chase Thompson wanted a face mask. So you're not going to get that when the receiver catches the ball. And that ball was caught by Easton and a gain of about 5. It's called, you got to wait, let the running back or the receiver get off the ground and hopefully see a number. 9:48 to go in the first quarter, Benton leading 7-0. Snap, here we go off the snap. Hand off will go off the left side. Running back will keep it this time. Plowing forward, charging forward. Will be number 10, I believe. Aiden Adams running through forward. What will be a first down, a gain of about 10. Nice little play. So, DuPoint with their first down of the game.
1: Hold on.
0: I'm working on here. As we go. It is 1st and 10. DuPoint in the huddle. We'll come out the ball touching the 35-yard line on the west end here at Van Meter Field. Turf field, ball in the left half. Same I formation. Snap, quarterback caps it, bounces forward, dives forward for a couple. That time, Miller kept it before he was very close to kind of a mess. There are too many people in one spot trying to do both things.
1: That was where he wanted to go, but outside linebacker did a great job. Looked him back in there. He was tucked his head down, got what he could. Actually did a pretty good job.
0: Right. It seemed like the play was awesome in the beginning.
1: Right.
0: The snap wasn't right. The timing wasn't right. But it worked out anyway for the Rangers. It's 2nd and 7 to coin from their own 38. We roll under 8:45 to go in the first bit. 7-0. Look, pass throw left. Pass caught. Great tackle that time by number 14 for the Rangers. Jay Seaton got that receiver on the ground. McConnell went low, got the leg tangled up, and dropped him for only a couple yard gain.
1: Excellent job by the Rangers. McConnell involved with hitch patterns. Range rushing.
0: So 3rd and 5, DuPoint at their own 4th. Curious to see McConnell being moved all over the field early. He's in a different spot all the time. He goes to the far right side. Far receiver on the outside. Snap. And no, hand it off up the middle, running across and getting somewhere near. Gain of 4. Hampton brings him down. It'll be 4th and 1 for the Indians. decision time already here in this game for Logan State.
1: One thing that the idiots are doing differently, they've got McConnell in flanker position, 1 yard off the ball, makes it harder for the Raiders to get hands on him and slow him up.
0: Benton is suspecting that DuCoin is going to preach for this. They play in the I formation. The quarterback, he's going to push punt it. They're going to try. Oh, they snap. They go for it on fourth and one and run off the left side, plenty of room. First down gain, of course, drop the line to Aiden Adams. He gains about five for an easy 2-point first down.
1: Yeah, pretty good job up front by the Indians. They've got an advantage right now. The situation right now.
0: Interesting. The coin kind of caught Benton off guard. It's kind of like he's going to draw across the side. Oh, snapping. And it kind of caught Benton flat-footed a little bit on that drive, on that snap. 7-12 to go in the first. Benton 7-0. Jersey's all strung. The coin first and 10 now at their own 48. Snap back, looking at Miller. Looks left, throws left. Top of the tunnel. We'll push. We'll catch.
1: Here's the problem. And no safety help in the shot.
0: Well, DuCoin wanted to see what Benton will do. And you can help him stop. McConnell's able to get that distance. And he's able to get that space. And then that height, he's going to catch it before your defender does. If you got a height advantage, he doesn't have the height advantage. And the Indians get down to the 21, gain of about 30, 32 yards. And the Indians now have it first and 10 at the Benton 21. Field position swing that time. Matt's going to come back to Miller.
1: Turned on, get it in.
0: Look over to the sideline. Now he'll yell out of play. 8 seconds on the play clock.
1: That's it again.
0: Now Adams coming up the middle this time. Big block, gains about four. Tackled that time by a couple of different Rangers. Number 14 for Benton is Jay Seaton. Also getting off the ground is Jay Sampson. The two-point line up front is kind of converting itself early on, it seems. Sometimes it's better to be quick, as we know from the doctor many moons ago.
1: Yeah, well,
0: 20 seconds to go on the play clock. 6.5 in the first quarter, bitten up 7-0, but two-point driving. 2nd and 6 at the Rangers 17. Snap, reverse, going right with it is number 2, Jones, and he's running around and got a first down inside down to the 6. I believe it was Jones on the reverse hand, and he gets down to the 6, and his first and goal is up.
2: Andrew Jones.
0: He moved pretty quickly. Benton defense swung over to number 10, Adams, and when Adams gave it off, there was nobody on that backside but that one person. He was outnumbered now. Watch. And now the Rangers, who basically have not allowed too many points this year. Total yards allowed 503 in 3 games. Yeah. And I'll see DuCoin first and goal at the Rangers 7. Snap coming to Miller. Hand off goes to Adams. Works his way left and right down to the goal line. And they fumble. The ball's loose in the end zone, and who recovered it? The referees are talking. Nobody has signaled a thing. Are they saying he was down? They are saying he was down at the 1. Now all the officials are talking. They're going to call 2nd and goal after a gain of 4.
1: The Benton kids are pointing at the ground. So Benton wants to be down.
0: Yeah. 11th play of the drive here for the Indians. We're down to 5:24 to go in the first. They have it first or 2nd and goal from the 1. Right in the middle of the field, just off left center, I should say. Power formation, now unbalanced left. Hand off, they got the money back, and he dives in and scores. And he scores the made it a 7-6 game, getting the extra point. 5:07 to go in the first, it's 7-6 Benton. As Adams runs in from 1 yard out to get the game to a 1-point deficit.
1: Here's the bail 6 times for 27 yards. That's right, Danny. Big play. 6 strikes.
0: Yeah, that was the 1. The lights, they have these new fancy lights. Extra point going to be kicked by Braden Learn. Snap up, kick up. The kick is 7-0.
2: We'll see how it goes. We'll see what happens here.
3: A couple scoreboard updates brought to you by Jack Russell Fish Company from the Diamond Fairfield over SCW 15-8. Red Hill over Carmine 8-0. We're going to be tracking down scores all night long to see if we can get any. As we go along, Rob Van Horn, more than happy to send us updates. We appreciate it. For Elise Edwards County 7-0 early. And we'll get some other games going on here. 7-7. Offenses have not let us down as far as thinking it's going to be a high
1: scoring game.
3: Lights are starting to take effect here at 7:20. Get a little darker earlier and earlier every night. As weird as it is. You can like WQRL on Facebook, or Facebook. You can follow us on Twitter. We'll see what was going on. Hopefully things are fixed. We're getting all kinds of things on social media. We can't hear it as we go along here in this one. I guess if nobody's texting us, it must be fine. Live radio, ladies and gentlemen. You never know what's going to go on in the Gremlin. Kickoff by DuCoin, right to left. Bounces the quarter to 15-20. 25-30, middle of the field. 35, gets outside 40, down the left side. Tangled up, still going at the 50, down at the 49-yard line of the point, and bitten again on their second drive of the evening. Fantastic field position for the Rangers.
1: They had great quarter runs, very, very hard, not just for a quarterback, but for anybody.
3: Kimball Chaplin Pharmacy, another sponsor of Rangers football, for the Rangers broadcast on Q106.
1: Let's see if the Rangers get something established between the tackles here. I'm not going to say they were lucky the first time, but McConnell made a mistake and could have got line made paper. They got to be in the lock.
3: McConnell has a key on both sides. They're going to throw out to the left, pass caught. That's a switch. And they got it to Porter in the receiver mode. He's down the sideline, down to the 29, a gain of 20. They had Porter in the pattern and Cole Clark, number 17, I think. That's the number that was on the field. He goes in and throws the first down pass.
1: What a creative way to get the ball in Drake Porter's hands. I love it. It's simple home screen. It's like a long handoff.
3: It looks that way. Carter's a left 14-6 on Aaron Curtis. In the battle of Williamson County, Carter will try and knock everybody off. They do not play Johnson City, though. And Crab Orchard, he doesn't have football. First and 10, Benton out, 2.27, tied at 7, 4:40 to go, handoff up the middle.
1: There they go.
3: Running with lots of room, right directly, people's Brendan Jones, gain of about 8. He had plenty of room.
1: That's what you want to see. That's what
3: you said that. If you can run between the tackles and get that going downhill, that defense is going to be struggling to stop you.
1: Right.
3: Second and 3 for the Rangers at the DuPoint 21. Snap, quarter, handoff, running right again. Bouncing it outside is Jones. Gets tangled up, gets caught up after a gain of 1. It'll be 3rd and about 2.
1: That's the carbon copy of the first drive there. They tried the ISO play, get inside the tackles. He bounced it outside because there was nothing there. And the outside
3: So the Rangers looking at the sideline, 3:50 to go in the first, tied at 7. We are. Rangers looking at the sideline, wanting something done. They need a play. So the Rangers now in shotgun formation. They have 3 receivers left, 1 right. Porter takes the snap, looks left, throws left. Ball caught out the flat left side to 30 down to the 29. That pass was caught by Drew Tuff. And another weapon and another option gives the Rangers the first down.
1: I love Bruce Gustav. He earns his touches by the blocking that he does.
3: Second quarter, Hamilton County in CZRE Sports. Thanks for East Hampton for listening in tonight out in the shed. Appreciate you listening in. First and 10, Rangers handoff up the middle goes to Jones.
0: bounces through, hits the wall of camo jersey. Tyler McConnell in on the play, and it's a gain of nothing, and it will be second and 10. 3:10 to go in the first quarter, tied at 7. And Benton now on this drive, you can tell, trying to establish the run game a little bit. You thought they would. Ball on the left half, second and 10. Porter throws left, half caught out in the flat. Running forward for 3 or 4 yards, it's like running the football. Catching that is number 33, Chris Gunn.
1: Yeah, the Rangers have found something, a little smoke screen out there. But it's a bread and butter play for them. McCoy, I'm sure, practiced that all week long, but the way Benton blocks the perimeter can't recreate that.
0: So third and 7 Rangers at the McCoy 14. Porter clapping, gets going. And he'll look to the sideline. 15 seconds to go. Porter has the play. Clock down, game clock, or play clock down to 10. They'll move the running back to the right shoulder. Porter will run right, throw right, got a man caught. Running to the left side. That's Sowers. Gets down to the 7. And it's going to be close to a Ranger first down. If not, it's going to be 2-down territory anyway you're going to go for it. I mean, it's right there on the mark.
1: Yeah. The Indians playing off of Sowers that time. It's a little access throw. Easy out and...
0: They say it's first down, first and goal. So with McConnell out there, Coach, do you want to run away from him just offensively, or do you go right at him and make a decision which to work through?
1: You run at him. So the type of player that he is, go at him. He'll run you down behind.
0: First and goal, Rangers at the 7. 3 receivers left. Here comes Porter, direct snap to him. Running left around a block, no flight. Running around, fights off a tackler. Gets down inside the 5 to about the 3. Gain of 4. Second and goal from the 3 coming up. This will be the 9th play for the Rangers on this drive. They start at the DuPoin 49. 2:10 to go in the first. Benton up 7, or Benton and DuPoin tied at 7. Benton scored early to go up 7-0, but DuCoin answered right back, and we're tied at 7. And DuCoin is Benton right now on a 3-minute-plus drive. With the ball second and goal at the 3. Benton has the play. They'll go up to the line. Here comes a straight tee. Under center. Snap, running left, running, diving. Touchdown, Ranger. Walton Johnson, here on touchdown.
1: That's encouraging. That's encouraging.
0: Yeah. Furlough in from 3 yards, and the Rangers back on top 13-7 on a Morton and Johnson home touchdown. And the Rangers right now starting to dominate play up front. And they will kick the extra point. Ethan Hines is on. The left-footed kicker is ready to go. And the Rangers with a lot of momentum on the sideline on that south side. Nice big crowd on hand here at DuCoin. Of course, the home team does well, and then the visitors done well. And these two teams play a lot sports over the summer. Here's barely a spot around. Kick is up. The kick is good. 14-7 Rangers with 1:43 to go in the first quarter. And you could not grow up offensively for the Rangers and any better start to the night.
1: Yeah, it's encouraging. The smoke screen is still there. Indians can't take that away. It was tough running between the tackles, but that play was very encouraging to the off-tackle play.
0: So, Benton up 14-7. We will remind you about Rangers Radio, driven by Weeks and Benton Stick Trade Brands, one too many locations. 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Rangers at home next week against AJ. It will be homecoming coming week. Coaches really enjoy that, all the activities off the field. But if you can win that homecoming game, boy, it is a sweet homecoming dance the next night.
1: Yeah, we watch you.
0: Coaches are watching film. The kids aren't out. There you go. So Benton up 14-7, 1:43 to go in the first, and we have the shooter.
1: Actually,
0: it was 33-30 at Benton in 2023, 21-10 there in 2024. 17-7 last year at Benton. And we're already at 21 points there. We're not even through the first quarter yet. We'll see how this goes. I'm sure they're going to get a smithing shootout with them. They have put up some points this year, but the big offense has improved each week.
1: Absolutely, and I'm telling you this, the Indians coaches are telling the person to do that.
0: Yeah.
3: same difference, right?
1: Yeah. I don't know if you get keys or victory from the coin, but I bet one of them was, don't let Porter get outside. We got twice now.
3: Yeah, and that's opened up other options for Furlow and, of course, Porter on the touchdown run. Hines to kick off. Four receivers for DuCoin inside the 20. That kick carries and goes all the way down to the 10. DuCoin receiver gets a 10, a 15, 20, middle of the field 25. And he is brought down by a bevy of Ranger tacklers. First one I see is number 30, Rivers Watson, and number 33, Cruz Cutton. And the Indians will start first and 10 right at their own 26 yards. So with 1:37 to go in the first quarter, the Rangers up 14-7.
2: You by yourself?
3: What has been a hard-fought first quarter and defense option?
1: We'll see if the Rangers coaches have talked about it and decide to defend number one McConnell differently. My guess is they'll stick with the game.
3: You're going to do the old Michigan thing. You're sitting on the sideline with the offense, and they're going to get the first play, and they're all going to run out as a unit onto the field.
2: Yeah.
3: They do not get an extra second here from the conference. Here. That was a conference call, not a Michigan call. Empty backfield, receivers everywhere. Over the middle, they got a man open. Oh, my goodness. They had a man wide open. They had two receivers right, left, empty backfield, and they had streaking down the field, Max Maynard, and the only thing anywhere near to him was Andrew Jim.
1: Yeah, I don't blame the Rangers there. I didn't catch it either. That field tackle was a cool play.
2: He run that play.
1: My old mentor, Ross Bambi, called that the red double stretch. And it still works. 2026, it still works.
3: Speaking of Florida State, guys.
1: Yeah.
3: Uh-huh. Yeah. Second and 10. Wonder if you want to go back to that play later. The Benton was lost.
1: Generally, it's one of those.
3: Could be. Hand off. Here comes Adams up the middle again, pounding off tacklers and blockers.
1: Yeah.
3: And, boy, he is a fierce running back. He wants to run forward. Already gained four. And it will be third down and about six. As we go under a minute 18 to go in the first, Benton up 14-7.
1: Ranger fans who are here, it might remind you of Spencer last year.
3: It's like he's looking for contact.
1: Yeah, yeah.
3: The more you hit him, the more he feels better. So DuCoin now third and six at their own 31. We'll go under a minute to play this first quarter on Military Appreciation Night. Here at DuCoin High School, also first responder. Snap, Adams gets the handoff, runs forward, runs over the middle, and he dives forward for the first down, gain of about seven.
1: That's a man of trouble.
3: Yes,
1: it's a play gap control that time, or face what it was supposed to be. Peter ran through.
3: Ben had nothing for him. No offense to Ben's defense,
1: no,
3: but had nothing for him.
1: Very good man as a player.
3: Yep. And when you got a guy like that, as a football player, we go under 34 seconds to go in the first. This will probably be the final play of the first quarter. First and 10, Indians will look to pass. McConnell catches left side, and he is brought down by a host of tacklers. First contact, bringing Benton's pattern. McConnell down. Number 14, Jay Seaton out there, and he's been the guy to try to get him and get him under control.
1: A lot of help that time. Jace was playing about 5 yards off of him, which gave him the edge. But you know what? Vic will take that all day long, give him the edge, tackle him. 4 yard gain, they can live with that.
3: No clock. They say McConnell got out of bounds.
1: Very good.
3: And that was a catch of 3 yards. Second and 7, DuCoin right at their own 42-yard line. And the Rangers looking defensively, trying to get things taken care of. They'll hand off. Here comes Adams again off the right side. He is brought down. And it takes two or three Rangers at a pop to get him. Off the bottom of the pile, Holden Stebo is one of them. Also on the pile is Ryder Robb.
1: He disappears into the pile, and all of a sudden you see the pile start moving.
3: Yep. And the moving of the first quarter is now complete. We are at the end of the first quarter. Benton 14, DuCoin 7, back for the second quarter. 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
0: With John Sadlin, alongside of Denny Brent here on Rangers Radio, driven by Weekend and Benton. After one, Benton leads 14-7 over 2 points, 3% of top. Kind of what we talked coming in, could be a high score game. Benton, the Rangers, and the Indians could be going in a second quarter tangle here. 14-7, DuPont third and three at their own 46. I got a feeling 6-6 on 5-6 over. Yeah, Adams. Yeah, there's no help here. Adams also is the guy, too. Well, fake the handoff. Quarterback Keith runs up the middle and does not get the first down. Interesting choice there. He was my third option. You got McConnell and you got Adams, and you go to the quarterback on the keeper for a yard.
8: Yeah. Well, then nice to run the football.
0: Yeah. Well, if you run that play there, aren't you technically going for it here?
8: If you're running a keeper,
0: they're going to go for it. Ball is at the DuPont 47. It's 4-10-2. And the Rangers have a golden opportunity to swing this game their way. And the Rangers watch, and Adam bounces for a first down.
8: And you got that guy in the backfield, it probably doesn't matter. You're going to get it anyway. That's the luster you have on 4-2.
0: So first and ten DuPont. And the Rangers find themselves trying to stop Mr. Adams. We'll call him Mr. right now. He needs to get some stuff done. He's not a guy you can bring down with a shirt tackle.
8: Hey, you got this left again.
0: And the Rangers right now coming up to the line.

0: quarter, screen left. Here, caught by Jones, runs up the left side, 35. Shirt tail tackle comes out. It is a first down, but there is a flag in the area of garbage grabbing.
1: Well set up screen that time, Danny.
2: The right play call.
1: It was. Drake set it up well just downfield. We had a set up.
2: Yeah.
1: Shame here. We've got it. I didn't see a hole.
2: Talking to Duquoin.
1: The obvious hole.
0: Logan Payne says it's in the back. It'll be 10 yards from the spot of the flag. So it will be probably 3rd and 9.
1: That's our first penalty tonight.
0: Yeah. I'm not complaining.
1: Right.
0: Sometimes you get crews that all they want to do is throw the flag so that everybody knows they're here.
1: And what a difference from each one. Fans, coaches, players feel frustrated. Very clean game by the Rangers.
0: Yeah, that has been a change since week one. So Rangers now will have it 3rd and about 8 from their 26. They shuffle some personnel in and out. And the Rangers send 2 receivers left and right. Ball near the left hash. Single running back, right shoulder of the quarterback corner. Blitz coming from the right. They'll get it out quick. And that will go no.
1: That was smoke. Just fouling all the way down the field like you want to go. So this is awesome.
3: Yeah, that was one less blocker. When you don't have enough blockers for what's coming at you, that never turns out very well.
1: Let's say this. If you see anybody else in 20 yards, set around.
3: Nope. Your coin was sold out on this on the middle.
1: They were waiting on it. Put that one in your back pocket.
0: Okay. So now Bent will have to punt. What do you think?
3: 4th and 11 at their own 23. 4:50 to go in the first half. Benton leading 14-7.
0: Porter pooch punts and does a pretty good job. Fifth on the turf at the 50. Take the roll to the 40. Benton roll all the way down to the 37-yard line where the Indians will take over 1st and 10 at their own 37. Now, the problem here, Coach, this is the old Belichick-Brady double.
3: You don't want 2 points to score here right in the half because then they get to go to start the second half.
1: Right. Play the first start to get.
0: Yeah, that's what DuPoint's wanting to do. Brady and Belichick are so very good at that. Benton's defense walks off. And now the Rangers are going to have to put a hold on not once but twice here in this game.
1: They've got 64 yards to travel thanks to that great snipe. What a weapon he is. Missing the punter tonight, the Copple kid. And so Drake has to take over there. A little quick kick there. He wasn't the full 14 yards back. Did a heck of a job, had a good roll.
0: Looks like we have a timeout on the field by somebody or something. Timeouts are brought to you by the Leffler Funeral Home and Marty Leffler. He's getting ready for Cowboys Giants on Sunday night. My guy, I'm proud supporter of Rangers Athletics, hometown service for the proud Rangers Athletics alumnus. Now, if you're Benton, like we said, DuQuoin got it. You do not want to give them the opportunity to score here and then get the ball to start the second half and have an opportunity to score again.
1: Yeah. DuQuoin wants to make sure that they go to Benton for Dennis Lockery. Down by more than 7 points. Best case scenario for doing it for the
0: top. John Shadowwood, I'm Danny Swanson here on Rangers Radio, driven by Weeks and Benton. As DuPoint has its 1st and 10 at their own 36. 4:41 to go in the first half, Benton leading 14-7. It was a beautiful night, and lots of people here at the Sleeping Giant of Envy. Snap back, here comes Adams again, running across. Gain of about 3 or 4. Notable numbers getting off the pile. I see number 21 for the Rangers and number 32. I see Holden Stevo and Ethan Hines to start off with.
1: Be alert for a reverse here the next couple of plays. Dan McConnell lined up split on the short side that time out. And the only thing I can think of that is see what the reverse might look like on the right side of the field.
0: Coming off the field, a little ding dog, dinged up. Number 88, I think that's Nathan. And his left, he's hanging the chicken wing off the left arm. He's out. He's not feeling it too. 2nd and 6. DuQuoin at their own 40. Clock rolling. We'll be under 4 minutes to go in the first half. They got 2 receivers left. DuQuoin a little confused on the play, on the alignment. They're going to run up the right side, and that is Mr. number 10, Aiden Adams. He's all forward for a bit. Enjoy first down.

0: is not only power, but he runs with speed.
1: He runs mean. With those four DBs back there. Luckily, the Ravens have some size secondary.
0: He's one of those diving left or right or putting some moves on get away from you. He'll run through you. And then he can use your speed to give him extra power.
1: I'm going to throw a name at you.
0: All right.
1: 2 years ago, how about Earl Campbell?
0: Yes.
1: He reminds me a lot of the way Earl Campbell. Oh, God. Seahawks running back, too. I can't think. Snap back. Here goes the quarterback with it. It's Miller.
0: Rolls left, looks left, takes the throw, drops and pass and runs and gains 12. First down to the starting quarterback, Aiden Henderson, out for the year.

0: Indians have a first and 12 to go in the Bentley Garden. Cannot let him get that downhill going. If you let him go and try to arm tackle, it's good luck.
1: That looks like he's in line.
2: They were supposed to be, if they're doing their job, just couldn't get him on the ground.
0: First and goal for the Indians. They're at the DuPont Benton 9-yard line. Clock is 2:58 to go. Benton's up currently 14-7. Well, DuPont, this is their fifth play of the drive. They start their own 36. DuPont's previous drive, 1, 2, 3, 4, 5, 6, 7, 8, 9, 10, 11. 11 plays, so a lot of time on the field for the defense. Here comes Adams again, right, pulling his way down to the 5-yard line. He has about 4, second and goal at the 5 or the 4-yard line.
2: Denny, that's his 17th carry at first half.
0: It must be an incredible shape. 17 times 2 is 34. You better be. You'll wake up a little slower, Norman, in the morning. Probably not, though. You just have to wait about that faster than you and I do. So it's second and goal DuPont at the Benton 5. They're on the west end zone. A lot of the kids hang out down there. Some fans on the gate down here on the right.
2: They can't get it to the kids down.
0: Oh, I would. I don't know, let the quarterback decide what he wants to do.
2: Good left.
0: Snap Miller, hand fake, running left. Is left, and then we got a hold. This is going to help Benton out a lot. There's going to be a holding penalty, I believe. It's going to be at the 7 with the flag drop, and that'll move it back to the 17.
2: Yeah, he blocked on too long. You might hold too.
0: Well,
2: I'm just 5 yards deep in the backfield.
0: You know, with little guys like me, you know, we're not making, we'll go down. We'll go knee. You got to think about career. Deion Sanders always thought about his career first, you know.
2: Made business decisions.
0: Yeah, business decisions were made on the field. And the officials are talking. It amazes me that officials have earpieces, yet they want to talk to each other.
2: Okay.
0: The thing. Speed the game up. I'll foul. If you got earpieces and a microphone, talk to them.
2: Hey, here's what helps the Rangers. That hold occurred. Really about the ball 22 or 23.
0: Yeah.
2: That hold occurred so far in the backfield that in essence it turns into a 17 yard ball.
0: Yeah. And that's the thing about that is it turns in that it helps out my field position. And that's a good point. I think it's not where, like on Sundays, it's, you know, there. It's where the flag was thrown. Right. Yeah. Depending on the referee, it could be a good throw or a bad throw. So it's second and goal DuPont now at the Benton 16. We're down to 1:48 to go in the half, Benton leading 14-7. Snap back to Miller. Looks right, throws right over the middle. Got a guy, and it is knocked down incomplete. Good coverage, double coverage that time. Who we got? 17.
2: Somebody else is back there. They're not
0: going to drive, but 17 was back there for Benton Cole Clark. So there's a late on it. There we go. Oh, no. Yeah. There he is. 32. There you go. Hines. A kicker can defend and he can tackle. Who says kickers can't do anything? That would be 30. Pat McAfee proves that every day. Third goal, DuPont at the 16. And McConnell is probably going to be their target. They're going to bring him across, fake him. They're going to call back behind the defense. It's going to be incomplete. They're going to call pass interference from the range.
2: Both players can use the
0: football. Yep. No, that was one of those there where there was a little bit of contact from both guys going after the ball at the same time, and they called the pass interference off the Rangers in the end zone. Yeah, we got pass interference on Benton, and we did not agree with it, though they were never. So. They'll move it.
2: We have to do it. We have to do it.
0: Goes down to the 8.
2: Ball was not lost there.
0: No.
2: Yeah, we got there. Yep.
0: So it's down to the 8. And it's still third and goal. But it's at the 8 now. It's 1:35.
3: Okay.
0: Now, Benton in the same position again. I thought they made, like Coach Saddle, he thought perfect play with May. We were wrong. So 1:35 to go, third and goal from the

0: game for the Indians. Ball's going to be on the left hash. There was contact, but we'll clear it for the first time. And now we have timeout. Picked out by the official.
1: Well, he singled two coins first.
0: They singled everywhere. This timeout brought to you by the left of Tuna.
2: Yeah, the kids are upset right now. They felt they had to win and they did. And they get a new lease on life for the first few days right now. Just get your kids calmed down, say, hey, you stop it.
0: Sometimes you need a recruit. And that's where I think Benton's at right now. They need a recruit because at this point, you're in a situation where you're frustrated by the penalty. And now there's nothing you can do about it. All you got to do is you got to regroup and get back into the groove, as they say. And if you're the Rangers, right now, you've got to keep your head on straight and not let this get to you, because that play is long gone and done. And unfortunately for Benton, it did not go their way.
2: On the other hand, Ralph is coming out here, this Aiden Adams, a much needed loser.
0: He hasn't touched the ball. Oh, yeah, that's true. Yeah, I mean, that's the way it is.
3: Hey.
0: After the timeout, DuPont comes out third and eight. 1:35 to go here in the first half. Well, we will see. Snap. There he comes. Adams running left. Bounces out. Runs to the final.
3: 1:30 to go in the first half. Adams has the second run of the game, an 8-yarder to join the 1-yard run. And this game is 15-13, pending next to point with 1:30 to go in the first half.
2: With that, I'm going to get the Jellison game.
0: Yeah, we're going to study it for 18
2: times. You got better guards too, wouldn't you?
0: No, definitely not. The kick is up and the kick is good. 14 all. We came in 15, 9 seconds to go in the first half. And this has been an offensive destruction. Nobody has stopped anybody here tonight. The Rangers now will have to try to get this clock there. Get it down. It's a halftime regroup. I just want to get full start.
2: How good is our players with this? Because it wasn't just their core aggressive. Number one, you have great core.
0: We're down to 90 seconds to go in the first half, tied at 15. Halftime coming up, last story is that. We'll also give you a race to recap the best of course.
2: We go on here. Trying to get everything straightened out here. Live radio is a fun deal, folks. Let me tell you. And we're going to try to do some different things here to get things set up. We always try to.
0: If it wasn't a problem, it wouldn't be live radio. So if you're listening and you hear something, go ahead and let us know. We're trying to plug and unplug as we go along. 1:30 to go in the first half. Tied at 15.
2: Countries take a free time out, you know, getting our special case group together. We got all that up there waiting on the field. It's an old one.
0: Yep, kick is off. It's an onside kick.
3: We want to talk about that right to call back to the revenue people to 100 and we do point runner and ball it down to the 3rd and 3rd. what a good call. I'm going to say he's back with 644. However, it's still a touchy call by the DuPont Eagles. And Benton was caught totally off guard.
2: That's what he was saying. That's what he does. He has an uncanny man to call those things in those situations.
3: Yeah, there's a spot going on here. We'll see what's happening here. Well, now the lights have went off. Florida State called and said, what's this? Oh, they turned the lights on and off here at DuPont. They got 10 lights.
4: Yeah.
3: All right. Different formation. Here comes Red Devil Special again. Yeah. They went back to it, and Benton.
4: He was open again, too.
3: Yeah. Benton called a timeout.
2: Or did DuPont call a timeout? Logan is not happy.
3: He's not happy about something.
2: Generally, that play works once again.
3: There was a timeout.
2: For some reason, the official blew a dish. And that's what upset Logan.
3: I don't think he is either. It's one of them deals here where, you know, what do you do? And then whatever the explanation was.
2: It was the exact same formation they run it the first time. You know, the Indians sprinted from the sideline to the spot. And surprised the Rangers bit. But you better believe that Coach Groves and the others are going to talk about that formation. You won't see that.
3: So if you hear a noise over a microphone, we can talk. We've got all kinds of people up there.
2: Formation.
3: Yeah, we're getting a lot of people. We've got a lot of people up here in the press box. If you hear a noise, that's probably part of it.
2: Starts pointing at the L4C. There he is.
3: Yeah, there he is, right down the middle. First and 10, DuPont at the Benton 44. Snap back to the quarterback, Miller. Looks left, gets chased out of the pocket, comes up firing, throws, and it is knocked down. Benton had McConnell triple team and was knocked out by Ethan Knott.
2: Pressure created that error. Just on the 44 again.
3: Now let's see what happens.
5: Where are you?
2: 116, second down at 10. We're going to get that from the side, okay? We're going to win 14 to 14, which sounded really good 10 minutes ago. But then it makes me breathe.
3: So it's second and 10. Now we're down to 116. We work through the bugs. We understand there's audio issues. That's from the stand pass. Run. We got a flag. Quarterback run on the loose. Miller's going to run and make it down to the 35. There's a flag in the area of hold on right now. We were too far. We'll have to see how it is.
5: Come on, Philly.
3: Now we'll see. Referees talking to each other on their earpieces, trying to see what's going on. And it's holding on to core. Why is he marking it off from the line of scrimmage? So the flag is back here.
2: Okay.
3: I was going to say, the flag is back here, and he started counting the line of scrimmage.
2: What they can tell me about it.
3: We will try to get some things fixed out here. And we're trying to work on those here at the studio, so we appreciate everybody letting us know. And we're trying to work through this as best we can with 109 to go in the first half. Come here from the coin 46. They'll throw it out to the left, and McConnell makes the catch. He's going to be drug down by Jake Hampton for barely a gain of a yard or two in the clock. No.
5: We'll see how this goes.
6: Now let's see what happens here on 45 seconds ago, and it will be 3rd and 20 for DuCoin from their own 46. They have to get all the way down to the Benton 34.
7: I thought the Coach Groves might think about a timeout there, but obviously not.
6: No. Things are interesting here. Benton trying to keep DuCoin out of the end zone with 20 seconds to go in the first half. Rolling right comes Miller. Running for his life, being chased, throws it up in the air, and it is going to be knocked down incomplete.
7: Dangerous throw.
6: Yep, Cole Clark got his hands on it, and a floater thrown in the defensive secondary.
7: That would have set the Rangers up.
6: That would at least, that's one of those, if you get caught in play, Benton might be able to run something off. Now we've got a referee pointing at the bench. The white hat is coming over, pointing at somebody in the DuCoin bench area. Now, I don't know what's going on, but somebody who's DuCoin bench area is being told, hey, well, yeah, somebody's been told on DuCoin side to knock it off. Whoever that is, we don't know. But anyway, it's an incomplete pass, and it's fourth down. Let me see. Hopefully we have helped out and fixed the audio. Hopefully. Sometimes you just got to keep plugging and unplugging until you get it right. And you got to figure out what is being obstinate and what is wanting to work with you on a Friday night in September. So it's 4th and 20, bent for DuCoin at their own 46. We're down to 15 seconds to go in the first half. And they're going to punt the ball on 4th and 20. Everybody yells Michigan extra set.
7: Oh, they're not.
6: Nope, they're going to keep it and go. They're going to throw in the ball as a fumble. It's on the ground, and they say it's incomplete. So Benton is going to get 8 seconds, and they're going to get the ball at the DuCoin 46 for what would be, I say one play, but we know the Big Ten Conference could show up, for one play with 8 seconds to go in the first half.
7: Well, let's see. So Drake Porter would be around the 50-yard line when he gets the snap. Couple of steps drop. Can he throw the ball 51 yards? I think maybe he can.
6: I think he can. You're talking about a shortstop that can heave it. And?
7: Oh, it's 47.
6: 47. Can he heave it 47? Can he get enough time to get it 47 yards? DuCoin is nobody back 20 yards off the line of scrimmage.
7: Which is interesting. They're playing straight up.
6: Yeah, playing snap. Porter rolls to his right. They're going to throw it down the sideline. Who they got? Single coverage. They've got a guy, and it's intercepted. Knocked down incomplete. 1.6 seconds to go. So we got one more play.
7: Well, we've been looking for 45 yards.
6: Yeah.
7: And it was a pretty accurate pass.
6: So we hope, with 1.6 seconds to go, the audio's fixed, and Drake Porter and the Rangers are going to have one more toss at this.
7: If I were the Indians right now, I would have my four DBs stretched along inside the 10 covering the field, but they're not.
6: Yeah. Benton is going to go four receivers. They're going to motion the only guy in the backfield out into the path. Porter's going to keep it and run forward. Benton tried to cut him off guard. Porter's just going to run forward and run out the clock and a half, and we have finished the first half right where we started. We're at halftime here at Van Meter Field. We appreciate you sticking along with all the audio issues. We believe we haven't corrected at the end of the first half. Ben 14, DuCoin 14. Halftime coming next. Scoring and stats. And a scoreboard update after the break. 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
16: Time to run the numbers. The Drake's Jewelry Halftime Stats and Scores are up next.
6: With John Shadowins alongside him, Denny Zerwinski, we are at halftime at Van Meter Field in DuCoin. The Benton Rangers have a tie game. They have tied up. Benton and DuCoin tied at 14 at the half. And before we get to the halftime stats brought to you by Drake's Jewelry, it is a first half that you and I both thought would happen. The defenses have not established themselves. The offenses have been working, and Benton and DuCoin flailed around in the end of that first half, and we're right where we started, a tie game after two quarters of action.
17: Yeah, you know, the second DuCoin drive, you know, Benton had some tough luck there. DuCoin made two fourth down conversions, and then we got them stopped with a holding penalty, and then the pass interference in the end zone allowed them that second opportunity. So Benton's defense had, you know, once they saw it, it's gotten better, but you know, tackling Mr. Adams is a problem.
6: Yes, when you get almost 20 plus carries, you get an option here and you get a case here. 20 plus carries, you're going to be a pain. And the scoring and stats brought to you by Drake's Jewelry with over 37 years experience. Let Drake's create that one of a kind design for you. They can customize to fit anyone's state. Visit them today on the square in Benton. I'll turn it over to Coach Shadowins, and he has all the scoring and stats from this first half.
17: Getting started with DuCoin here, and it begins and ends with number 10, Mr. Aiden Adams. He carried the ball 18 times in the first half for 101 yards, two touchdowns. The quarterback, Carter Miller, carried the ball five times for 23 yards, and the flanker back, Andrew Jones, number two, carried the ball twice for 4 yards. Passing, Carter Miller, 5 for 10 for 40 yards. 35 of those yards were to Tyler McConnell, 4 catches for 35 yards for McConnell. You know, I think that if you talk to the Benton coaching staff before the game, they'd take that, holding him to 35 with the 4 catches. The other catch was made by Aiden Adams, 1 catch for 5 yards for him. For the Rangers, leading rusher quarterback Drake Porter rushed 3 times for 48 yards. Brendan Jones rushed 5 times for 12, and then Furlough rushed once for 3 yards. But that was a touchdown, so a big 3 yards. Passing, Drake Porter is
6: 4 out of 8 for 32 yards. But keep in mind also that Cole Clark came in and passed the ball to Drake Porter once for 22 yards. So Drake Porter has passed for 32. He has 22 yards receiving, and he has 48 yards rushing. So Drake's trying to match Aiden Adams yard for yard there. Jones and the receiving for the Rangers. Cole Furlow has one catch for 13 yards. Logan Stowers has one for 5. Jace Hampton has a catch for 12. Like I said, Drake Porter has the one for 22 yards to get a big drive starter there in the first quarter. And finally, Cruz Custer, has two catches for 7 yards. And those are your offensive totals for both teams. All right. We have a Ranger recap. 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Volleyball had a big week with wins over Murphy and Harrisburg. Tennis, Matt beat Mount Vernon 8-1. Girls golf was third. And the Ranger had invite setting a new school record for 18. Boys golf win at Frankfort and at home. The Benton invite is tomorrow, Benton Golf. Coach Garner's scramble team last week shot 15-under, a fourth-place finish at the Spartan Scramble. Bonus trivia, Coach, here it is. Who was starting quarterback on Hall of Fame coach John Shadowin's first football team as head coach? I think you know that one, yes?
17: I do know that one. I think your AD might know that as well.
6: Yes. Those of you wondering, it was Shane Gart. Ah, yes. Nothing like a captain listening in as well. 8 minutes to go in the first half, or our halftime, the DuCoin Pep Band out there. And how about a scoreboard update brought to you by the Jack Russell Fish Company? Black Diamond scores are in halftime. Flora 42, Edwards County nothing. Hamilton County and CVRE, not my last name, scoreless at the half.
17: Okay.
6: And halftime, Fairfield 20, SVW 8. Red Hill 14, Carmi, nothing. That's a surprise. In the river-to-river, Frankfort 34, Pinckneyville 6 in the second quarter. Nashville all over AJ 43-3 in the second, down in Union County. Carterville at the end of 1 leads Karen 26-6. Late first, last we knew, Massac 14, Murphy 6. Second quarter, Harrisburg 24, Salem 7. No score from Carbondale, Mount Vernon, or St. Mary's south side of St. Louis in Tokyo Heights. And in the second, Marion and Highland. Highland 35, Marion 21 in the watch us score, and we'll be on till midnight game.
17: Right.
6: So, looking at this game here, DuCoin gets the ball to start the second half. Benton has had no answer for Aiden Adams. He's running roughshod over the Benton defense. DuCoin really hasn't an answer for the Benton offense. Is this a game where it's going to come down? Team with the ball last probably wins this game.
17: You know, I don't. It depends on what kind of adjustments they can make at halftime to cover the things that are hurting worse. Now, right now, if you're a DuCoin, the smoke screen, which you know they practiced all week long, they get a look at it full speed here. The Rangers run it very well, and when the Rangers need 8-10 yards, there it is. You know, for the Rangers, they practiced against the power play, the ISO play that they run with Aiden Adams. They practiced it all week. They had a plan, but they didn't have Aiden Adams for it in practice. So whichever team can put the finger in the hole in the dike, it's going to come out on top.
6: Yeah, and I think with these two schools, this is not uncommon. These two schools on the boys' side for sure, girls' side too. The boys, if it's baseball, if it's basketball, if it's football, there have been some dandy matchups right across that visitor section over there on Don Stanhouse Field. There have been some fantastic baseball matchups, regular season and postseason, between the two schools over the years. It's no different than in football. I mean, since Benton got back in the conference, the biggest margin in games since they had played in the three games in the 3 years in the conference, 11 points. So a tie game at half is not anything new to these two schools.
17: Nothing surprising about that whatsoever. It's become a nice rivalry. I'm glad that when Benton joined the river, it forced the teams to play every year then. And not that they didn't want to play each other, it just didn't work out that way on different sides of the conference. But it's developing into a great rivalry.
6: Speaking of that, wouldn't it be nice, just saying, wouldn't it be nice if the river-to-river somehow got together and everybody played everybody? In non-conference?
17: Crossover play, Danny.
6: Oh, my goodness. Back in the day when the original 12 showed up, there's a guy here tonight. He coached a few games here. Bob Carnes had a master schedule of all 12 teams, how to play all 12 teams and rotate and keep the rivalry games, Carbondale, Murphy, Carterville, whatever, Marion you could keep. But that guy had a book of that schedule, and that thing could come happen here. And I wish the River to River would solve some of their scheduling problems, maybe like you said at dinner, allow you one game to go play somebody outside.
17: Sure.
6: And then the other, what would it be, three, you play a conference school.
17: Yeah, I don't like close conference schedules, but that one non-conference game, I would love that. Close conference schedules, the problem with that is when it comes playoff time, you really don't know what you have because there's no scores to compare. You know, it's kind of you're eating each other. You know, you're playing the same people. And nobody has seen anybody outside the conference. So it's important to get out. You know, if you have a good program, get out and play somebody really good. If you're a struggling program, it's important to get out and, you know, play somebody that you can compete with. It's a win-win all around. And if you have cross-conference play like you're talking about, that takes the headache out of the AD's job, whatever he's trying to make the schedule, and the horrible travel. I know that Robinson, that wasn't exactly a horrible trip. It was a long way. You guys went a long way.
6: Yeah, we did, Robinson. Yeah.
17: And, that's not good.
6: Scoring and stats are brought to you by Drake's Jewelry here at halftime. We also had the Ranger recap. I failed to mention tomorrow at Benton High School is the Rangerette Volleyball Invitational. A bevy of teams play at Benton High School tomorrow. And a lot of times when you have that tournament, you see who's strong and who's not strong in far Southern Illinois, and usually a team out of that tournament that does well ends up advancing pretty far in postseason. 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Of course, next week the Rangers will be at home. 6:40 p.m. kickoff. Lucas Roberts again on assignment. He has racked up the vacation days, I guess, somewhere with somebody. Just kidding. Lucas is off and running. Ron Weimiller will join me next Friday night as the AJ Wildcats come into Tabor Field, take on the Benton Rangers at homecoming. And we thank everybody for listening tonight, both online and on the radio, and mentioning to us that we get things corrected, and we finally think we have them. Next week is homecoming, and it's always an interesting week, and coaches kind of like it, maybe, and they lie, I guess. And you look at week five, there will be a game on Thursday night, Red Hill and Edwards County, rivalry week in the Black Diamond. I'll let you talk a little bit about that. You had many a battle in the Route 148 side, or as I call the hyphen bowl, SVW at CZRE now.
17: Yeah, that game was fun, okay? The week leading up was fun, and I'll tell you why. And why it's way more fun than homecoming. Because you have the kids' attention during rivalry week. They want to practice. They want to beat their rivals. Whereas homecoming, they want to win that game too. But there's all kinds of other shenanigans going on that week that maybe might have their attention as well. So, yeah, rivalry week, good thing in the Black Diamond.
6: Yeah, Metallica coming out. Not anybody we've seen lately. We've seen Guns N' Roses. We've seen AC/DC. You saw AC/DC. I did not. Saw GNR, so that was all good for me. So Metallica leading, and they got the lights that go flicker. Marion got this started. Marion was the first school I saw that had these lights, and now they're all over the state of Illinois. Next week, rivalry week in the Diamond. I thought it was going to be a decent game. Now with Harrisburg leading Salem 24-7, Salem at Carterville next week. Massac County at Harrisburg. If Massac beats Murphy, Massac at Harrisburg next Friday night is a very interesting matchup as well.
17: Yeah, you know, I saw Massac play week one, and I was very impressed with their backfield. They still got some things to figure out up front, but, you know, they're running the wishbone, which knocked my socks off. Frankfurt prepared all summer long for the spread that Massac has done for years. So Massac's changing some things up. They're doing some things. Their kids are excited. And it's good for Southern Illinois football.
6: And it's good to see Wishbone. I mean, Barry Switzer's back. How about that? Halftime, Harrisburg 24, Salem 14 on that Jack Russell Fish Company scoreboard update. Really not a lot of surprises. Carbondale up 14-0 in the second at Mount Vernon.
17: Mm-hmm.
6: That's kind of a shocker to me as far as winning that game. I mean, Carbondale's good, but I thought Mount Vernon would have an opportunity to get a win tonight, but they are not. And Carbondale, Mount Vernon next week. They have Marion coming in next week. Of course, South 7 is nothing. Red Hill is now up 22-0 on Carmi. So any momentum that Carmi had is out the window. That surprises me. And, you know, kudos to Billy Gray and Red Hill. They lost a ton last year of a 5-4 team. And I really didn't think they'd be very good. But, you know, they're going to be 2-2 after tonight, it seems. And, you know, hats off to them. All right, both teams are back on the field. We're in the three-minute warm-up period. DuQuoin will get the ball to start the second half unless Benton tries some shenanigans and onside kicks or whatever. And it has been a steady dose of number 10, Aiden Adams, running the football with Carter Miller occasionally. And Carter Miller is no small lad at 6'3".
17: No.
6: And he's a horse. And then, of course, Tyler McConnell's been in and out of their offensive weaponry, about three guys. You throw in Andrew Jones on a couple of reverses, and you have the DuQuoin offense. But Benton, they have had no problems moving the football tonight at all.
17: No,
6: they have not. Neither team is really trying to fool the other one. Their best play is their best play. You guys saw it all week in film. You worked on it all week in practice. Can you stop it? The answer has been no so far. The sleeping giant here, which is Van Meter Field, first game here was in 1942. They've been playing football in DuQuoin for 98 years. They have a winning percentage of 67%. Pretty darn good. This field is named after Charles Van Meter. He was a 32-year teacher at DuQuoin, but he never coached football at DuQuoin.
17: Interesting.
6: Uh-huh. And the field was named after him on October 16, 1953. And it was a grass field up until 2011. And you and I were talking about the grass field on the way over. That was when you had some mud baths and different things going on in the playoffs. But that is the history of Van Meter Field with guys like Bob Carnes, Al Martin, A.J. Hill, Derek Beard. Of course, Bob Carnes led him to second in 86. Al Martin led him to first in 88 and 92, second in 94, 95, 02, and 08. Six semifinal appearances, two quarterfinal appearances for this program.
17: Nothing but respect for that man. Both as a human being and as a football coach.
6: A.J. Hill played on the 08 team, then coached the DuQuoin 16 team to the quarters. And, I mean, A.J. was part of that 08 team that got second. Last time they were in the semis was 05. Last time in the quarters was 16. It's been a while.
17: It's been a while,
6: yeah.
17: People here get a little impatient. They're used to winning.
6: Yeah.
17: And I think that Logan Spain has them. They've righted the ship.
6: Oh, definitely. They lost in the second round at Westville last year. There's not many teams that go up to Westville 4 hours or so plus and win. They lost in the first round in 24, and in 23 they did make the quarterfinals, so I got to update that. Last time in the quarters was 2023. I'll get the crack staff fired on that one. So, we've reached the start of the third quarter. And now Benton will kick off. They actually had a 23-game winning streak on this field. And they lost to Althoff that year in the playoffs in the second round. Hickey Thompson was running around with Michigan State. Yeah. And in 90-97, they started another one. They had a 28-game winning streak. And they lost to Harrisburg, and that was the year that Harrisburg finished second in 3A in 97. So they didn't lose a lot in the 80s and 90s. Here on this particular field. So, we get ready to go.
17: Just had Coach Robin LeBouy look over my shoulder at my stat sheet. Wanted to know how Mr. Adams was doing. Just shook his head.
6: Yeah, he's doing all right.
17: He's doing okay.
6: It's kind of like a all-you-can-eat deal where you just go out and get plate after plate. That's what Aiden Adams is. A lot of people like that all-you-can-eat. Go up and grab all the food you want.
17: Uh-huh.
6: Surely do. All right, Ethan Hines will kick off. Ball is on the X right on the 40, right in the middle of the field. The left-footed kicker will bring it and fire it right down the middle. A return man will catch it at the 10 for the Indians. 15, 20, 25 down the middle, and he is hogtied down. Let's see who that was getting off the pile. Very excited. Running away to the other side of the field in distance, something three. And we're telling you right now, the different uniforms are a handful.
17: It was Ethan Hines.
6: Ethan Hines. There we go.
17: Kicker got down there.
6: Yeah. Well, yeah, I mean, he knows where he's kicking the ball.
17: True. But yeah. Who's the safety?
6: Well, nobody at that
17: always,
6: point.
17: It was always my safety. It's my kicker.
6: Well, you know, it is what it is.
17: I'm sure the Raiders had someone back there.
6: Sure they did.
7: It was a great, great coverage, so we'll take first and 10 to 20.
6: Yeah, first and 10, DuCoin at the 28. Rangers need a stop or two here to get a win in this football game. Snap back, handoff. Here he comes again, that man up the middle, and he's running through Rangers, and ankle tackles be darned. And
7: we're checking. Same.
6: Yep, he just ran right up the middle for seven, Mr. Adams. And tackled that time by number 63, Ryder Roberts.
7: The Rangers have conceded. They've got four down linemen right now. You know, usually what they want to play is a 3-4. They've went more to a 4-4 look here, which is smart. As long as they got help over the top on McConnell, this might be what they need.
6: Well, it's second and three. He gains seven right out of the gate. I heard one time, you probably did too, it should be easy to get 10 yards in three plays. You ever heard that before?
7: I have heard
6: you know what I'm talking about. Snap back, fake quarterback keeps it. Here comes Miller running up the middle. And a host of Rangers will not stop him before he gets 3 yards and a first down.
7: I cackled at that statement.
6: Oh, it's easy. Well, there we go. The Rams did not find it easy last night down under. It's hard to get Karam Super Bowl champs in the preseason and lose your first one.
7: Yeah.
6: And the DuCoin Indians have another first down. They have it first and 10 at the Benton 39, just underway third quarter, tied at 14. Thanks for listening here on Q106 and the Section 618 app. Two receivers right for the Indians, an up back right side and a single back. Yeah, I guess who? Adams. Miller will throw out to the right, and it is incomplete, intended for Braxton Morris, cutting across the line of scrimmage from left to right, and it's second down.
7: That's an awful long pass, Danny, for none yards. I mean, he made his cut out at the line of scrimmage, and the quarterback had to throw the ball 30 to 35 yards for that out pattern. If he had caught the ball, it would have been a yard gain.
6: Well, if he throws it out there and the receiver is running toward the sideline, even if he catches it, you're not going to be able to turn those pads fast enough to get upfield.
7: No run after the catch.
6: Yep. Second and 10 at the 39. DuCoin sends one receiver far wide right, single one left. They'll motion him inside to the line as a backup. Snap. Here, hands off the left side, goes to Adams. And he is brought down after a gain of about three. See a couple people getting off the pile there. Another number 26, Dylan Wilkerson. Number 11, Jace Hampton making the tackle. And a couple yard, 3 yard gain, and it's third and seven.
7: Boy, he wears on you. He wears on you. And much respect to Mr. Adams. He's carried the ball 20 times. You can't tell it. He looks fresh.
6: Well, youth and being in shape. So it's third and seven, DuCoin at the DuCoin 43. Snap, quarterback, there's Miller. Runs there, comes again. And they've taken him down. Benton makes the stop. And they keep Adams from gaining anything. It actually ran for no yards, and it's going to be fourth and seven.
7: That was the touchdown play from the second quarter. He, you know, when he captured the left side, when our outside linebackers got a little too nosy. They did a great job that time, though.
6: A little bit of change at halftime, point some things out. So it's fourth and six, DuCoin at their own 44. Do you roll the dice?
7: They got to punt it here, Danny.
6: If you got a ship captain crew game, you got 6-5-4-9. Do you keep it? Do you throw it back and go for one more roll? They are looking like they're going for it.
7: They sure do.
6: This is big.
7: Let's see if they snap it.
6: Adams has got to get. Nope, they're going to fake it, and they snap it. They're going to roll out Miller to the right. They have the pass caught, and it's for no gain. Pass was caught out in the flat, and the Rangers make the stop and turn over the Indians on downs, and Benton will start first and 10 at the DuCoin 44.
7: Little boot pass that they've run twice already tonight. It's not been there the first two times either.
6: That was not going to go. And the Rangers will start first and 10 at the DuCoin 41.
7: Interesting.
6: I don't agree with that. I think you play the field position game. Now you're going to give Duke. The advantage you had to defer to the second half now is gone by not punting it there.
7: Absolutely.
6: First and 10, Rangers at the 41. Porter and shotgun, two receivers right. Porter keeps it, runs up the middle, pounds through two or three tacklers, gains about five.
7: Second and five coming up.
6: DuCoin, or Benton, you can tell, got a little giddy up in the step.
7: They did. They got a lift from that.
17: And Porter Ray, again, you know, I've said it three or four times, he runs hard. It's different. I mean, he doesn't run like a quarterback. Second and four. They give him credit for six. Handoff working through for the Rangers is Jones up the middle. He gains about three more. It'll be third and one. The group I play golf with, you can't hold a seven. Seven means it's almost like not qualifying in Chip Captain crew. For that listener, third and one. Benton definitely in two down territory.
18: Yeah.
17: They do what they want here. Tell the punter to go take a break. He's not getting anything done here on this drive. They're going to send two receivers right to the wide side, one here near side left, short side, and up back and a running back. Nope. And they run Furlough off the, or Jones off the right side, and he's got a flag and a first down.
18: That could be a face mask.
17: Yeah, that could be, yeah. It was too late in the play, I would think, for a hold. A flag hit at the third, well, we got two. One at the 32 and one at the 28. The guy at the 28 picked his flag up. He's hiding it. And the show begins. It's been a little rocky here late in the first half into the start of the second half.
18: It has.
17: Face mask to coin. Yep. Good call by Coach Shadlin. That's why you're in the Hall of Fame. You knew what it was. And that's a 5-yard excuse me. And I'll bring the ball first and 10 down to the DuCoin 23-yard line. And that will help the Rangers here. We're down to the 8 of 7:52 to go into third, tied at 14. Rangers head to the east end zone. Two receivers right, a single left, single back. Snap Porter running right, got a caravan. Quarterback who would keep it and try to turn the corner and does, gains about 8. If they tend on the up, got about 8 yards, 8 or 9, closer to 8. Second and 2 coming up.
18: Impressive drive so far, Danny.
17: Good ball control. Defense is off balance. The big DuCoin crowd on this north side pretty quiet right now. Now it is second and 2. At the DuCoin 15, the Rangers can get a first down inside the 10 without scoring. They're on the far right hash, handoff, and running up the right side is Jones, and he didn't get much. Got to the stick, I believe, for a first down. A couple yards should be a first down.
18: They really want to run that ISO. It's not been there much tonight, but I respect that because you've got to run the ISO to help Porter on the other things.
17: And we're going to have a measurement here on Rangers Radio, driven by Weeks and Benton. Go to weeksandbenton.com. You can see all their inventory online. We also thank Kimmel Chaplin Pharmacy for being a sponsor of Rangers and Rangerettes broadcast on Q106. Thanks to everybody listening in, sticking with us through the audio stuff. They're going to bring the chains out, and they decided it's third down. So it's third and about a football. Ball on the right hash, two receivers right, one left, same formation. Play clock at 15, plenty of time.
18: Did you go hard count here?
17: He did go hard count.
18: Okay.
17: Snap, handoff, and they get it to Jones, and he plows forward for a gain of 2, and it's first and 10 Rangers at the DuCoin 12. So Benton could still get a first down without scoring inside the 10.
18: Now we'll see here. Keeping Mr. Adams off the field.
17: Well, the good thing is you keep him off. The bad thing is he's starting to rest up a little bit.
18: That's true, but so is the defensive line for the Rangers.
17: All right. That's true. A young offensive line, per se, doing great things. First and 10, Rangers at the DuCoin 12. We're down to 6:44 to go. Porter will keep it and run left, running hard, still running, and still up, and he will get brought down. He will gain. That's a flag. DuCoin blew the whistle, and then McConnell just kept wrapping him up and throwing Porter to the ground. They will throw a flag for a personal foul.
18: That's frustration, Danny. This has been a statement drive by the Rangers so far. They have they've imposed their will. They've run over the Indians, and that was something they couldn't do in the first half. And just getting a little frustrated, the Indians are.
17: Yeah. Now the hats have all talked. White hat, black hat, black and white striped hat. Unsportsmanlike on DuCoin.
18: Going to end up with a first and goal inside the 5.
17: Yes. So now Benton in prime position. The other thing about this drive, which is now going on 3 minutes plus,
6: is the fact, as you said, you're keeping Adams off the field. You're keeping Miller from handling the ball at quarterback, and you're keeping Jones also away from the ball. And Benton is controlling it. They're going to go straight T with Cole Clark under center. They're going to hand off. Solatis coming right. Who says he can only tackle? Touchdown, Rangers. John Solatis on the right side on a 3-yard run. And that Morton and Johnston Funeral Home touchdown puts the Rangers on top 20-14 with 6:31 to go in the third.
19: Who said he can only play these guys?
6: Solatis runs it in. Tell you what, it's going to be real hard for you and I to pick a Pate Funeral Home and Crematory player of the game when this one's over. And now we got a flag on Benton. That's the old Mary Kay and Avon and Maybelline showed up to the game here in the third quarter. So they all three had tickets for the second half. Easy, fella. Don't run too hard. 44 scored the touchdown. Solatis. Now the white hat is walking to the Benton sideline. One of the side judges sprinted to the Ducoin sideline. Now the white hat has to go over and talk to Justin Groves. And Justin Groves wants an explanation from the white hat. The smooth sailing first half is no longer going in the second half, Coach.
19: Well, Logan Spain seemed to enjoy the explanation.
6: Yes.
19: Well, Groves doesn't seem to be enjoying it as much.
6: Yeah, Coach Groves has his hat off, headset in one hand, hat in the other. He's wanting to know why, how come. And all three of the games in the last 3 years have been very competitive. And we are heading down that same road. So now, the extra point or 2-point conversion, depending on what Benton does, the ball goes from spotted to all the way back to the 17 on the personal foul on the Rangers on the touchdown. So the extra point now is going to be a 35-yard attempt here for Ethan Hines from the middle of the field. Cruz Custer going to be the holder. Snap good, hold good, kick up, block.
19: Well, they can score on this.
6: Yeah, they can score, and Benton's got to get on it. Ball blows dead now. So.
19: With the kick, it does. That's right.
6: You're right. Yeah. So the kick is no good. And it's 20-14 Rangers with 6:31 to go in the third. And that personal foul penalty puts you all with 1 point not on the board. Which somehow. Hopefully it doesn't happen tonight, but it seems to haunt people at this point. When you don't put points on the board that you should.
19: Well, put a pin in that decision to go for it on fourth down from their own 41-yard line.
6: Yeah, because that shortened the field for the Rangers, and they were able to get to 6 points. Now, the Benton defense needs to step up again and try to get another stop. And that's what the hope is here. So we have 6:31 to go in the third, and this game has gone to a grinding halt after a pretty quick first half.
19: Well, maybe the officials are a little tired.
6: Well, they weren't probably, maybe they didn't feel like they earned their check in the first half, so they decided to get in there and throw some flies.
19: You know, it was a very, very clean first half.
6: Yes. Yeah, that, you know.
19: And I'll give the officials some kudos on that. Let's get to play a big game.
6: Yeah. You can still let them play. All right. Well, there's a question from a listener. Could they have taken that personal foul on the kickoff?
19: Yes.
6: Okay. Yeah. They elected on the extra point.
19: Yes, that's a great question. And Logan made the right decision, obviously, because the Rangers missed the extra point. So the point was worth more to him than the field position.
6: Kickoff to the Ducoin 20. Return man at the 30, 35. Flag thrown at the 42. We went from not having but one or two flags in the first half to a bevy of flags in the second half. And what do we got? We have a flag on the far side of the field in front of the Benton bench at the 42. Holding on Ducoin. So from the 42 to the 32, I believe, is how this is going to work. Benton had a bunch of flags in game one. Things piped down in weeks two and three, and then this crew is starting to earn their money a little bit now. So it'll be first and 10, DuCoin back at their 27-yard line with 6:25 to go in the third quarter, and Benton up 20-14 and a Maalox masher. So here come the Indians. You figure it's going to be a steady dose of Adams. Miller and shotgun, hands it to Adams, up the middle he comes for big yardage, gains about 7 or 8. He has brought down number 21, holding Skibo, sticking his nose in, and Skibo's gotten much better from week one till now.
19: That is just straight ahead, dive blocking. Here we come, guys. Stop it. Straight ahead. Mono e mono here.
6: So the ball sitting directly on the 35, just off center of the field to the left. They'll send a receiver left and right, an up back right side, and a back in the eye. Snap back to Miller, looks left, throws left. They got McConnell, and it's incomplete.
19: That's what they have to do. We've got somebody in his face. We got help on top, and that's exactly how it looks when you do it right.
6: And if that quarterback under or overthrows it with that double coverage, there's more of a chance for it to get picked off, too. Because you know that quarterback at this level is trying to throw that perfect pass every time.
19: Actually, Benton safety had a better chance. I think Hines had a better chance at the ball than McConnell did.
6: Yeah, McConnell probably went into defensive back mode at some point, thinking that somebody's back there. He comes off the field, does McConnell, and it's now 3rd and 2, DuCoin at their own 35, and if Adams doesn't get this, I'll be shocked. And he does get it running right, and Paul's over the line for a first down. He was tackled by Jacob Hines over there on that right side, but he'd already gained 4 or 5 yards and gets the first down for the Indians.
19: Yeah, if he didn't get the ball in that play, I was going to go ask something why.
6: 20-14 Rangers, a 5:36 to go in the third quarter here on Rangers Radio, driven by Weeks and Benton. They're located north on Route 37 out of Benton, or you can go online at weeksandbenton.com and see their entire inventory. And now the Rangers see 1st and 10, DuCoin. Here comes Adams again up the middle. I see Wyatt Prowl in there, maybe 62. These numbers on these jerseys are hard to say. 52. That's Wade Baumgart in there.
19: Salatas was in there.
6: Salatas in there as well. The numbers on the jerseys are tightly small for Ben. Here on Military Appreciation Night, DuCoin wearing camo tops, and Benton wearing their red and white or USA uniforms. And at 2nd and 6. Snap back. Here comes Adams off the right side. Another first down, gain of 7. There's really nothing you can do.
19: There's no deception. You know, they were heavy left that time, dive left.
6: They're not hiding anything. They're just saying, here it is. If you want to stop it, you can try to stop it.
19: Mm-mm.
6: And that's why I said at halftime, it makes you wonder if, you don't want DuCoin having the ball less because it lasts. If you can't stop Adams, you got a problem. As we roll under 4:26 to go into third, Benton leads 20-14. DuCoin 1st and 10 right at midfield.
19: Benton hoping that extra point doesn't loom large.
6: Yeah. Benton trying some different things up front.
19: Same formation.
6: Adams again off the left side, and he is crushed. He is met by number 30, Rivers Watson, after a gain of 2.
19: That's how you play linebacker. Nice job by Watson, man. Shed the block. Good form tackle.
6: Laid a pretty good lick on Adams.
19: He did. He did.
6: And now it's 2nd and 8. DuCoin at the Benton 48. We're down to 3:51 to go into third. One thing about these two teams, a lot more running tonight than we've seen in the past.
19: Yeah. Yeah.
6: Power football here tonight in Perry County.
19: The difference is I'm not sure DuCoin can throw the ball against our secondary. Benton can throw the football. They're just the run's working.
6: We got motion on DuCoin. This will be a 5-yard penalty on DuCoin for a false start.
19: In the style that DuCoin is playing right now, they need to win on first down. This is going to set them behind the chains. It's going to be about a 2nd and 13.
6: Well, this will make right. You can still run the ball. And like you said, if DuCoin can't throw it, they haven't completed many passes tonight, but when you can run the football like they are, it's a two down territory anyway.
17: Right.
6: It's surprising the play action game hasn't been any better.
17: I've only seen the one where the quarterback will spin, turn his back to the defense, and roll out to his right. That's not been there. That's what they tried on the fourth down play.
6: They're going to send two receivers right, two up backs, and a back in the eye. They're going to hand off Mr. Adams again, coming forward, nothing doing. Rivers Watson again on the tackle. Rivers Watson's nosing his way in there, as is Ryder Roberts.

0: I'm not sure if he was going to pull it and maybe looking at the option or something on fourth down. But that play was called for a purpose, to get a look at what the Rangers did. We'll see if he liked what he saw.
1: Well, new coin, play clock at 20, 2 minutes to go in the third. And DuCoin needs 7 yards on fourth and seven from the Rangers 48.
0: The penalty is huge.
1: Yep. One receiver far right. Lots of blockers up front. Here comes Adams again, and he gets nothing. Now he breaks loose, and he's off the left side.
2: Have mercy.
1: And now Benton's going to get a face mask. So, number one, Adams was stopped. He bounced off tacklers, spun left. Went down the sideline, got a first down to the 32-yard line or 31, and then Benton's going to get tagged with a face mask.
0: It's been a long time since I saw on a fourth and seven a team call a dive play.
1: Yeah. And it wasn't more than a dive. It was a dive.
0: It was like, here it is. The Rangers did a nice job, but we didn't hold our contain on our defensive right side. He bounced it out. You know, that's what a strong runner does to you. Those outside linebackers want to help. They start to cheat a little bit. Before you know it, boop, there he is.
1: When you don't wrap as a tackler, that's the kind of stuff that happens. So now the penalty moves at 5 yards to the Benton 27-yard line.
0: That was a big one. The first down was one thing. The penalty really hurt. 1:37 to go in the third.
1: And now DuCoin, clock stopped on the first down, play clock at 18. All on the far left hash at the 27.
0: He's got to run the quarterback here. He can't run Adams again.
1: I mean, Miller's be the one to keep. Miller's going to keep it on the option, run left, and he's running behind Adams, and he gains about six. This, I don't know about you, but I'm starting to see a little bit of fatigue heading over the Benton defense right now.
0: Yeah. And, you know, they're doing what they can. They pretty much platoon offense and defense on the line. So they're giving the boys the best chance they can against this tank they're having to tackle. But it's tough.
1: Yeah, it's just not. When you're trying to tackle this guy over and over and over again.
0: That's it. He's like a rolling ball of butcher knives.
1: We're down to under a minute to go. In the third. And the handoff, running, bouncing, pushing, diving, squirming is Adams again, and he gains about three, and it'll be third and one, and you just keep on giving him the ball.
0: And that's how strong he ran through John Salata's arm tackle that time.
1: This will be the 11th play of the drive if they elect to snap before the end of the quarter. And the Rangers are in for a dogfight tonight at Van Meter Field. 19 seconds to go. DuCoin standing around. They act like they may be happy to go into the fourth quarter and switch into the field and head to the east end. That is what they're going to do. We are at the end of three quarters. It is Benton 20, DuCoin 14. We'll take a break and come back with the fourth. 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
1: 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The Rangers lead DuCoin 20-14. However, the Indians are driving.

0: driving. They had a 3rd-and-2 at the Benton 19 on a very impressive drive by the DuQuoin Indians that started over 6.5 minutes ago.
1: Yeah, you know, we were talking about Coach Al Martin earlier. You know who would love this drive? Coach Al Martin.
0: Al Martin. Al Martin was always the always running joke was Al Martin had 3 running plays, one left, one right, one up the middle. 3 pass plays, one left, one right, one up the middle, and he won.
1: You know, that's a little bit of an overstatement. He's very humble. He's a very humble guy.
0: Yeah,
1: but there's a lot of truth to it, too.
0: That's a long timeout. No hydration break involved. We will tell you scoreboard updates brought to you by the Jack Russell Fish Company. Not a lot has changed. If you took the over in the Marion Highland game, you're okay. In the third, Highland 46, Marion 28.
1: Oof.
0: So the ball in the left hash at 3rd-and-2 at the 19. Snap back. Yeah, guess who's got it? That is Adams running right, making room, dives in. We got a flag. Adams can do what he wants, but the flag is thrown at the 19 on the line of scrimmage. If this is a holding penalty on DuQuoin, this would stymie them tremendously here. The officials have kind of asserted their dominance here in this third quarter.
1: Taking over.
0: Yes. I mean, I'm not trying to complain, but, and it is a holding. It is a holding penalty.
1: Well, DuQuoin has overcome one big penalty on this drive. They're going to have to do it again.
0: Yeah. But this time, it's going to be 3rd-and-2. Maybe old DuQuoin, 3rd-and-10. So it's about 3rd-and-11 now. So DuQuoin has to get to the 17, maybe 16-yard line. Now more like 17 now. On 3rd-and-9.75, give or take. The ball's going to be near the right hash. Adams. They got McConnell out to the left. They roll out 2 guys on him. Miller will take the snap in the gun. He'll hand off to Adams running up the middle, and he is drugged down from behind. What a great tackle that time, right? Rivers Watson coming through and making that play.
1: Rivers Watson, Jace Hampton in there. It's a nice job by the right side of the Rangers defense.
0: And he got no yardage on the 12th play of the drive. This will be play number 13 for the Indians on this drive. 4th-and-12 from the Benton 29. And they for sure obviously going for it here as we're under 11 minutes to go when this snap is done in the game. Benton leading 20-14.
1: Tried a little counterplay that time, Danny. I was in, got away from the dive blocking. It's been so good to him.
0: Snap back to Miller, looking right, throwing over the middle, picked off, intercepted. Intercepted at the 15-yard line, picking up the ball and throwing it to the official, number 17, Cole Clark, and the drive stopped by the Benton Ranger.
1: Big interception for Clark. He had a big completion in the first half. He's having a nice game.
0: You know, I'll note that Cole Clark has an interception, and you said he has a completion too, right?
1: Right.
0: He's in the running for that Pate Funeral Home Crematory Player of the Game.
1: And I think the whole Benton secondary has played exceptional tonight.
0: Yeah. 10:50 to go. Benton ball at their own 15-yard line. Wouldn't it be nice if Benton can go 85 yards and chew off about 6 or 7 minutes on this clock? Not that we're baiting. So the Rangers head out on offense. 2 to the right. 1 to the left. They'll motion it up back to the right side of the formation and a running back to the right of the quarterback, Porter. Now they'll motion that guy off left, and Porter's going to keep it running left. Got tangled up by his own guy, and he'll fall forward for maybe 2 yards, 2nd-and-8 coming up.
1: They motioned that time with Jones. Anytime you have a 33 Custer left in the backfield with Drake, it's going to be an ISO play.
0: Well,
1: saw that on film earlier in the week.
0: He did?
1: Well, that's good. Can't get nothing by you.
0: Now the Rangers, 2nd-and-8. I thought you learned that with your walking buddies in the morning. Snap back to Porter. He's going to come right with a caravan. He's going to keep it. He's going to have to turn the corner and see Turf Monster gets him. Probably a little dew dropping early. Lost a yard. It's going to be 3rd and 9 or 3rd and 10, slipping on the turf. That old turf monster will get you. The newer the turf, the more monsters that are on that turf.
1: Yep. I like what the coach, what Squeak's doing over there right now. He's keeping the ball in his playmaker's hands.
2: Yeah.
1: You know, it's not worked out the last two plays. It's 3rd and 9 now, but I do like that.
0: 9:45 to go in the game. 3rd and 9, Rangers at their own 16. At the very least, if you don't get the first down, keep this clock running.
1: Yeah. Not a time of the game to get cute.
0: Porter drops back, looking left, throwing left, lobs it out, and it is caught! Caught at the 35 and out of bounds at the 38-yard line. Who made the catch?
3: Custer.
0: We'll get another catch. There it is, Cruz Custer. What a catch, what a pass. And the Rangers get out of the shadow of their own goalposts with a huge first down.
1: Wow. First of all, the concept was great. We had a double post on the outside. Cruz Custer from the wing ran a corner route, and they cleared it out for him. He was wide open, and Drake just dropped it right in there.
0: About a 22-yard first down. Porter takes the snap, run left, got opening. Oh, he tripped up, kept going. First down, Rangers across the 50, down to the DuCoin 48.
1: I believe the coaching staff might have found something, Coach Shadowin. Yeah, I keep it in Porter's hands.
2: That helps too, yeah. You're on Rangers.
1: But you're right. You're right. That was a good call and well executed by the Rangers.
0: They've got something going. You got to credit this offensive line. Last week, the offensive line got the paid funeral home crematory player of the game. And this group up front, this unit, is gelling together as one here as we head in the middle part of this season. Snap, Porter. They're going to keep the handoff. Here comes Jones running right. Big yardage. Got 7 or 8. This may be a case here, too, Coach, where you see some deflation from the DuCoin defense now.
1: I agree with you. That's what you're seeing right now. And the other side of that coin is Benton is playing with a ton of confidence right now.
0: And the Rangers right now, with 8:42 and counting, starting to march the ball down the field. This drive started at the 15-yard line just about 2 minutes ago. First and 2nd and 3, Rangers at the DuCoin 41 on the left hash. Snap, Porter, handoff, Furlough, or Jones, should say. Jones runs across the left side of the line and gains about 5 for another Ranger first down.
1: ISO behind Cruz Custer. Let's not underestimate that young man's blocking. He's paving the way right now.
0: Three-sport athlete, football, basketball, baseball, is Mr. Cruz Custer, proving that you do not have to focus on one sport. You can play 2 or 3.
1: Amen.
0: On 1st and 10, Rangers. Ball at the 35, nosing the DuCoin 35. A lot of DuCoin Indians tired, fatigued, handoff, running off the right side. And nothing, not too much, couple yards, 3 yards actually, as Jones gets 3.
1: Went to the well once too often that time, Danny. I was looking for Drake to pull at that time, and we haven't seen the smoke screen at the second half. I'd like to see that.
0: This will be the 8th play of this drive coming up. You've got the 10, 11 guys in the box right now for the coin.
1: Yes.
0: I think that's a good call. If you run a smoke screen, like you said here, that could open some stuff up.
1: They're not lined up for it.
0: The coin got 10 guys within the box of 10 yards. It is 2nd and 7, and Porter will drop back.
1: Actually, they want it all.
0: Porter wants it all. He's going to have to get rid of it, and he held on to it. That is a major mistake by Benton, and Porter is sacked all the way back to 45. That's a loss of about 9 yards.
1: I get it, though. By the book, they're running the ball well. You try a play-action pass. Hats off to DuCoin that time. They had it covered, and the pass rush was there. Got home.
0: So now the ball is all the way back at the DuCoin 45-yard line. Good job by DuCoin. Spread their defense. They were not feeling great about anything at that point. And now it is 3rd and 19, Benton at the DuCoin 45. They have to get all the way down inside the DuCoin 29 for a first down, 2 down territory. Snap, Porter, McConnell off the right side. They throw over there, and the screen is missed, and they got back to the line of scrimmage. Brendan Jones made the catch and was lucky to get back for a pass gain of 0 yards.
1: Now, do you punt?
2: I think you would have to punt here.
1: Play field position. Absolutely.
0: As that drive down, we're down to 6:38 to go in the game. That was about a 4-minute keeper of the ball for the Rangers. Benton on 4th and 18 they say, from the DuCoin 44. Benton has two receivers right and left. Porter steps back. He will pooch punt this, and it goes straight up in the air like a 56-degree sandwich, bounces at the 30, and it will go out of bounds somewhere about the 32-yard line.
1: I'm going to call that a successful drive, Dave.
0: Yes.
1: It burnt 4 minutes, and they flipped the field position.
0: It's down to 6:16 to go in the game. DuCoin will take over on their own, where are we at? 22. And they are down 20-14, and the Benton defense is out there to make another stand.
1: Well, they've reduced DuCoin to basically right now one successful play. That's the dive play, simplest play in football to Mr. Adams.
0: Yeah.
1: The problem is it's been deadly effective.
0: And Benton has had no answer. And the thing is, how many carries has Adams had now?
1: Oh,
0: how do you get close to 35?
1: 31.
0: 31.
1: Okay. 31 carries, 159 yards.
0: Well, if you're DuCoin, the optimum here would be to run the ball down the field, and 6 minutes later you score and take
1: right.
0: the lead and give Benton very little time to do it, to have a comeback. And the Rangers now, first and 10, DuCoin. Here comes that man, Adams, right up the middle. Gain of about 2, second and 8 coming up. And the Rangers make the stop, getting off the bottom of the pile, Dylan Wilkerson again. So we go under 6 minutes to go in the game. It's second and 8, DuCoin, second and 7 at their own 25. Benton leading 20-14 with just under 6 minutes to go in the game here in Perry County. A gutsy effort here, and the Rangers defense will have to do it another time.
1: Rangers are back to a three-man line right now. They go back to their base 34.
0: Snap to Miller, handoff. Here comes Adams again, and he is caught in the backfield and thrown for a loss. He loses 3 yards on the play, and it's going to be third and 10. And you wonder how much juice he has when he gets initial contact right now, if he's able to keep going. I mean, that's kind of where you're at this point.
1: Right.
0: Does he have enough juice in the tank?
1: He was averaging 23 carries a game coming in tonight. He's well above that.
0: That's not 35. We're getting close to it. Third and 9. DuCoin at their own 23. Miller drops back, looks right, scrambling, and Salatas from behind forces a fumble, and they say incomplete. Salatas gets the incomplete pass, probably credit for a sack, and he's another guy that's had a heck of a game, a touchdown run and several tackles. Could be a Cole player of the game. And now DuCoin, with 4:42 to go in the game, will have to punt. They surely wouldn't go for it here. McConnell coming off. And we're down with 4:42 to go in the game. McConnell's coming out. This has to be a punt. It will be. So DuCoin will punt, and Benton says, punt away. We don't care. Pretty good punt. It's going to hit and roll. DuCoin roll to Benton 40, down to the Benton 35, 34, 33, 32. Oh, he kicked it to the, yeah, you can't kick it. But good try. And Benton will take over first and 10 at their own 32-yard line with the game in their hands. They lead 20-14 with 4:32 to go in the game, and a great job by the Benton defense to get the stop.
1: It would be nice to have a fullback right now.
0: You got anybody on waivers?
1: I don't guess Riley Spencer has any
0: eligibility
1: left.
0: No.
1: And I'm not disparaging Benton's running backs at all. That's not the kind of runners they are. They are very good halfback type runners. I think you're going to see a dose of Greg Porter here.
0: 4:32 to go. Benton first and 10th, their own 32. They lead 20-14. Looking to get to 4-0. Snap. Porter fakes the handoff, keeps it, runs it, and drops for no loss, no gain. McConnell came through on the backside for the Indians to get it to second and 10.
1: I would like to see that bunch formation out wide like Ben did in the first half and see how DuCoin plays that, because you can't put that many guys in the box against the bunch. If they put the guys in the box, we've got the smoke screen out there.
0: Benton would be wise to let the play clock run down.
1: DuCoyne did not do that 1 year against 1994 against Spring Valley Hall. It cost them a state title.
3: Good memory.
1: Snap back. I was there freezing. Todd Porter keeps it off the left side and gains about two, maybe three.
3: I like it. You got the ball in your moneymaker's hands.
1: I was at that game. Spring Valley Hall and DuCoyne, Class 3A.
3: So it ran sideways that night.
1: Yeah. I learned from some Mount Carmel fans that were there watching the games that if you put styrofoam in your shoes, rub your feet in your shoes, it'll warm them up that night.
3: Hmm.
1: And DuCoyne had that state title. They were working for the second one in 3 years, and they did not run the play clock down enough that night. Here comes third and long. They throw a pass. They got Stowers. Stowers gets to the chains and a first down. What a nice job by Stowers. There is Logan Stowers fighting hard for a 7 yard gain or eight and a first down. What a job by Porter to find Stowers and work for a first down. We're down to 3:11 to go in the game. DuCoyne still with all three timeouts. And Benton now, you heard somebody yell, they have all three timeouts. Must have heard me talking. Clock running, take clock at 10. You could run this down to about 3 before you snap it. At least I would. Maybe 5. There you go. Snap here comes on the left side. Running is Jones.
3: Yep, there.
1: Running turns upfield. Turns, spins. Don't turn too much. You don't want to be spinning the ball. DuCoyne's going to call a timeout. 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We'll tell you about Marty Leffler. So, Cowboys fan, at least for me. Leffler Funeral Home, proud supporter of BCHS. Marty Leffler, proud Benton alumni. Wishes all the best. The Rangers and Rangers 438-0021. And DuCoyne takes the first of their three timeouts. And right now, Benton has it second and about 7. And they're 2:39 away right now. Probably need about 2 more first downs, wouldn't you say?
3: I think 1 more will get it.
1: 1 more?
3: Okay.
1: Confident. Final score brought to you by the Jack Russell Fish Company. Fairfield is 4-0. They beat SVW 34-8. The Mules will be at Carmine next Friday night. Carmine getting drilled by Red Hill 28-0 the last time we checked. CZRE and Hamco was in an 8-7 slugfest. The Foxes up by 1 last report. We'll see. Frankfort was up 62-6 on Pinckneyville in the 4th. Hamco leads CZRE 16-15 with 4 minutes to go in the game. Of course, the Route 148 sign game next week at Stanfield and Christopher, or as I call it, the Hyphen Bowl, SVW at CZRE.
3: It's been a while since CZR has been favored. They'll be favored next week.
1: Yeah? You were a part of that non-favoring.
3: Just a part.
1: Yes. I did, that's what I said, a part.
3: And so was Coach Roos.
1: Yeah, you put that sign in the trophy case at SV.
3: It's been there a while.
1: It is. 2nd and 7, Rangers at their own 48. Snap to Porter. Here he comes again. He takes the handoff, runs left, runs around the outside, stay in bounds. No, he got out of bounds, and then he got hit late. And that'll be a flag. Porter was out of bounds, and he got hit hard enough. He got landed close to the track. And so not only will Benton get a first down, and then they're going to get 15 more.
3: Yeah, I told you they just needed one more first down.
1: That might be it.
3: Well, But he went out of bounds, so
1: yeah.
3: We're going to get another one now.
1: So we're both right.
3: Yeah.
1: I'll take it.
3: Told you to stop.
1: No, I'm coaching here.
3: But, you know, however.
1: As long as things are plugged in, we're all right. Ready to go. Got to find those gremlins on live radio.
3: So take it down about the 29.
1: Somebody thinks the betting line changes here to a different place next week. Now, the ball goes all the way down to the DuCoyne 28. 29, 1st and 10, Rangers. One more first down melts this one away. Is DuCoyne down to 2 timeouts? We'll call it one more first down. And that is where Benton is, the difference between being 4-0 and 1-0. Take care of the football, gentlemen, is all we ask. Snap, Porter walks forward. Jones takes it, runs up the middle, falls down, gains maybe a half a yard. DuCoyne will call another timeout brought to you by the Leffler Funeral Home. They feel it's important to work in town where they grew up and be able to take care of families they grew up around. It's lpfuneralhome.com. And now DuCoyne down to a timeout with 2:28 to go in the game. You just got to keep doing what you're doing here. You talk to your kids. You don't use the word. You don't use the F word, the fumble word. But you say, take care of the football. Take care of the football. Glad you clarified that.
3: Yeah.
1: Well, that in football, that is the F word.
0: Yeah. That's no kidding.
1: Yeah.
0: 2:34 to go in the third quarter. We got 2:28 to go in the fourth. 2:34 to go in the third quarter up at Highland. Highland 46, Marion 42. If you took the over, you're doing well. 21-9, Centralia winning their game. Scoreboard updates brought to you by the Jack Russell Fish Company. I'll be there next week. Flores all over Edwards County, 52-6 late. Red Hill over Carmi late. Actually, Red Hill is a final. They beat Carmi 28-0. All right. Here, 2:28 to go in the game. Benton has it 2nd and 10 at the DuCoin 29. Snap to Porter. And the run forward by Jones, and he's pushed back after a gain of 3, and will DuCoin burn a timeout? Well, DuCoin burn a timeout. They're letting it run here. Hey, Brendan Jones must have gained the confidence of his coaching staff during the great practice this week. And, of course, his play in the games, because he has gotten the lion's share of the carries tonight for sure.
1: Well,
0: Wilkerson's very capable. Rivers Watson's very capable. But, Brendan Jones has come on. He's got 15 carries for 44 yards right
1: now. Benton is going to let the play clock run down.
0: Are they going to take a timeout here?
1: Yes. They're going to let the play clock run down, and then they're going to take a timeout, which will lead you about 1:43 to go. This timeout brought to you by the Leffler Funeral Home, here to service the Benton community and beyond at lpfuneralhome.com. So Benton ran it down. It's going to be 3rd and 8, Benton at the DuCoin 27. And that's a timeout to get everybody on the same page.
0: Emphatically right now, I see the coins coaches talk, they've got to tackle the football. They have to have a turnover here. If not, they're not going to see the ball. They'll be have about a minute, and that's if Benton doesn't get the first down. So they need a turnover in the worst way right now.
1: And that's the thing that you look at. If you're the Rangers, boy, you get one first down, ball game's over. If you don't get a first down and DuCoin somehow gets it back, unbelievable. Lacey Marie, thanks for listening in from New Jersey, or Jersey. Not sure if that's New Jersey or Jersey, Illinois. Thanks for listening and posting on Facebook at WQRL. Somebody knocking on the door to get in. Not sure who that was. You never know at a high school football field press box. Everybody shows up, everybody gets in, and thinks they need to get in. Just because they need to get in.
0: Right.
1: Or they did something somewhere and they need to be in. 3rd and 8, DuCoin. Benton has it to DuCoin 27. Snap Porter. They're going to look to throw. Blitz coming from the left. Porter's got to scramble. Porter's going to have to run for his life. He may have a first down. Yes. 20-15-10. He is in the end zone for a touchdown. Unless they call it out of bounds, he is in the end zone. Drake Porter runs it in for 27 yards out. And then Martin and... Oh, we got to hold. Take it all back. We got to hold back into 31.
0: Got to make that.
1: Got excited. I was right there. And DuCoin sees a hold.
0: That's a shame.
1: Back behind the play, nowhere near anything. Probably didn't have much to do with it. But it's a hold.
0: I didn't even see him throw it.
1: I was already looking to see if Drake stayed in bounds. And the flag was so far back, it's behind the actual line of scrimmage.
0: How many touchdowns has Porter had called back this year?
1: He's up to about 3 or 4 now.
0: Oh, I thought
1: a couple of hairs. Yeah. And a holding penalty for the Rangers puts the ball all the way back at the 37-yard line.
0: Huge call.
1: Oh. 3rd and 18 with 1:31 to go. You go from game over to drama. 2-down territory here for the Rangers, 20-14. It's 3rd and 18, Benton at there at the DuCoin 37. Three receivers left, one right. And they're going to hand off up the middle, and that goes to Jones, and he is hammered.
0: And DuCoin fired up.
1: And DuCoin excited. They're going to call a timeout. Their last one of the game brought to you by the Leffler Funeral Home. So the Rangers now look at 4th and about 16 as it starts to rain.
0: That'll help.
4: Well, that'll make things interesting.
0: Rain's fine, thunder and lightning or not, stay away. And it's raining pretty good.
1: DuCoin has shown no ability tonight to throw the football.
3: No, they've got it. They've got it. But I'm going to credit Benton's secondary. I don't think that, in fact, I know, DuCoin hasn't seen a secondary like Benton's this year.
0: Go ahead.
3: Yeah. And they're doing it without Koppel.
0: Three shower spots on the radar in Southern Illinois, and DuCoin's in one of them. This is a light miss at the car wash. This is not like any other time. So, fourth down for the Rangers. They have 15 yards to go. They have the ball at the DuCoin 35. They got to get inside the 20 by nose of the football. And I don't know if you pooch punt, you're more than likely going to kick it in the end zone to start the 20. You can't take a sack because you put more yardage for DuCoin towards their end zone. DuCoin now out of timeouts. And we'll see what the Rangers have in store on 4th and 15 from the DuCoin 35. Would you expect anything else when these two teams play on the gridiron?
3: No.
0: Snap Porter. Porter's got all day looking, throws over the middle, Sowers, and drops in the ground. Went through his hands, incomplete. DuCoin takes over on downs. And with 1:20 to go in the game, the DuCoin Indians are 65 yards away from Pater with no timeouts, and they have 1:20 to go in the game. That is what separates DuCoin from a win-loss and Benton from a win-loss. And rain is mistily falling.
3: Okay, Logan's shown one of his trick plays. It's out the window. He also has a reverse, which should be effective here. Maybe a double pass. The key is getting those four DBs nice and loose. First down's not going to beat you. Get them on the ground.
0: First and 10, Indians at their own 35. Snap to Miller. Takes the handoff, rolls left. Will Salatis is getting held like a
3: sure
0: piece of laundry. Miller runs forward, and he runs and gains about 3 yards.
3: The same play.
0: 4 yards.
3: That's not worked all night. They give it a try.
0: Yeah. Not a big fan of turning the high school quarterbacks back to the line of scrimmage and turning back around.
3: Bingo.
0: Fight.
3: Bingo.
0: Okay. Second and 6 at the 39. We're under a minute to go in the game. DuCoin at their own 39. Miller looks, throws right, got a man. McConnell, first down at the 50. Avoiding tacklers at the 50, still going, and is brought down at the 49. Gain of about 12. Clock will stop. Chains will move. We're down to 45 seconds to go in the game. First and 10, DuCoin at the Ranger 48. DuCoin on the ball. Clock starts. Receivers on the right. McConnell goes in motion to the right, pauses, snap. Miller fakes, runs to the right. Ball down, looking, running, and is still on the loose. He's running 35, brought down at the 33, first down Indians again, 15-yard run by Miller.
1: Nobody open, Miller using his legs. Rangers got him on the ground.
0: 29 seconds to go, Rangers see first and 10 for DuCoin at their own 30, at the Ranger 33. Ball left hash, snap goes to Miller, through his leg, it's in a loose ball back at the 49, and the Indians snapped it early. And they're going to have to get on the ball because why is the clock stopped?
1: It shouldn't be.
0: The clock should be running. They stopped it for 2 seconds. The clock running. They have no timeout. DuCoin has to get on the line. We're down to 10. It's at the 50 with 8, at 7, at 6, 5, 4. DuCoin drops it. Now we got a flag. Offside on the Rangers. And DuCoin is going to have one play left. From their own 50. Actually be the 45 now. With 3.3 seconds left. The Indians have it, and here it is. They are at the Benton 46 with 3 seconds to go. They have one play left to try to do something. Miller will take the snap. Benton now, but the clock runs out. They start the clock, and the clock runs out, and the game is over. DuCoin lost track after the penalty,
4: and the Rangers end up winning by a score of 20-14. Ducoin was not up on the ball. They were not ready to go. The clock started, stopped, and the game ends with the Indians losing to the Rangers 20-14, and the Rangers are undefeated and 1-0 in conference play. We'll take a break and come back post-game next. 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
1: Here's a look at your first warning weather on Q106. Mainly cloudy skies expected tonight with a chance of thunderstorms. Lows dip down to about 68, winds out of the southeast around 5 miles per hour. Daytime highs approaching 91 tomorrow. Sunshine mixed with clouds at times. 68 tomorrow night, mainly clear skies. From the Withers Weather Center, I'm meteorologist Paul Trombley on Southern Illinois' Classic Hits, Q106. Right now, 73.

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0: Why does it feel like Antarctica in here?
1: Does it?
0: Cold.
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7: Here's a look at your first warning weather on Q106. Mainly cloudy skies expected overnight with a chance of thunderstorms. Lows level off around 68. Winds out of the northeast around 5 miles per hour. A mix of clouds and sun Saturday. High temperatures reach up to 91. Lows level off around 68 Saturday night. Mainly clear skies. From the Withers Weather Center, I'm meteorologist Paul Trombley on Southern Illinois' Classic Hits, Q106. Right now, it's 73 degrees.

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1: Here's a look at your first warning weather on Q106. Lows level off around 68 overnight under partly cloudy skies with a slight chance of thunderstorms. Northerly winds around 5 miles per hour. High temperatures reach up to 91 Saturday. Sunshine mixed with clouds at times. Lows dip down to about 68 Saturday night. Mainly clear skies. From the Withers Weather Center, I'm meteorologist Paul Trombley on Southern Illinois' Classic Hits, Q106. Right now, 73.

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0: Why does it feel like Antarctica in here?
1: Does it?
0: Cold.
1: What?
0: Did you touch the thermostat?
1: No.
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5: Here's a look at your first warning weather on Q106. Chance of thunderstorms overnight. Otherwise, mainly cloudy skies expected. Lows around 68. West winds around 5 miles per hour. Slight chance for showers again Saturday, 91. Lows dip down to about 67 Saturday night. Mainly clear skies. From the Withers Weather Center, I'm meteorologist Paul Trombley on Southern Illinois' Classic Hits, Q106. Currently 72.

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6: Here's a look at your first warning weather on Q106. Mainly cloudy skies expected and foggy overnight with a slight chance of rain showers. Lows dip down to about 68. South winds around 5 miles per hour. Sunshine mixed with clouds with fog at times early Saturday. Slight chance for showers. Highs level off around 91. From the Withers Weather Center, I'm meteorologist Paul Trombley on Southern Illinois' Classic Hits, Q106. Currently 72.

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1: Here's a look at your first warning weather on Q106. Slight chance of rain showers with fog in spots early today. Otherwise, partly cloudy skies. High of 91, west winds around 5 miles per hour. Lows level off around 67 tonight, mainly clear skies. Slight chance of rain showers tomorrow. Daytime highs approaching 92, partly cloudy. From the Withers Weather Center, I'm meteorologist Paul Trombley on Southern Illinois' Classic Hits Q106. Currently 70.

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1: Here's a look at your first warning weather on Q106. Highs level off around 91 with fog in spots early today under partly cloudy skies. Winds out of the west around 5 miles per hour. Mainly clear tonight, lows around 67. Sunshine mixed with clouds at times tomorrow. Slight chance for showers. High temperatures reach up to 92. From the Withers Weather Center, I'm meteorologist Paul Trombley on Southern Illinois' Classic Hits, Q106. Currently 70.

0: Why does it feel like Antarctica in here?
1: Does it?
0: Cold.
1: What?
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1: No.
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4: It's September 12th, and today in 1970, Chicago peaks at number 4 on the chart with 25 or 624. There have been a lot of rumors about the meaning behind the song title. One rumor is that 624 was a nickname for LSD because if one dropped acid at 6 p.m., the effect of the drug would wear off by 4 a.m. Today, 6-4 describes Peter Cetera's shift at Denny's. September 12, 2007, Led Zeppelin announces they're reuniting. It's a one-off benefit concert in London to raise money for the Ahmet Erdogan Education Fund. The concert is originally scheduled for November, but it gets postponed to December after Jimmy Page falls in his garden and fractures his little finger. But it's okay, because if anything can wait, it's education for the kids. Hit me up on Twitter at Paul Schaefer.
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1: Here's a look at your first warning weather on Q106. Highs level off around 91 with fog in spots early today under partly cloudy skies. Winds out of the west around 5 miles per hour. Mainly clear tonight, lows around 67. Sunshine mixed with clouds at times tomorrow. Slight chance for showers. High temperatures reach up to 92. From the Withers Weather Center, I'm meteorologist Paul Trombley on Southern Illinois' Classic Hits, Q106. Currently 70.

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1: Here's a look at your first morning weather on Q106. Highs around 91 today, under mainly sunny skies, winds out of the west, 5 to 10 miles per hour. Lows dip down to about 67 tonight, mainly clear skies. Slight chance of rain showers tomorrow. Daytime highs approaching 92, sunshine mixed with clouds at times. From the Withers Weather Center, I'm meteorologist Paul Trombley on Southern Illinois' Classic Hits, Q106. Currently, it's 72 degrees.

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1: Here's a look at your first morning weather on Q106. Highs around 91 today under mainly sunny skies. Winds out of the west, 5 to 10 miles per hour. Lows dip down to about 67 tonight, mainly clear skies. Slight chance of rain showers tomorrow. Daytime highs approaching 92, sunshine mixed with clouds at times. From the Withers Weather Center, I'm meteorologist Paul Trombley on Southern Illinois' Classic Hits, Q106. Currently, it's 77 degrees.

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1: Here's a look at your first morning weather on Q106. Highs around 91 today under mainly sunny skies. Winds out of the west, 5 to 10 miles per hour. Lows dip down to about 67 tonight, mainly clear skies. Slight chance of rain showers tomorrow. Daytime highs approaching 92. Sunshine mixed with clouds at times. From the Withers Weather Center, I'm meteorologist Paul Trombley on Southern Illinois' Classic Hits, Q106. Currently 81.

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We're putting out the good vibrations on Q106. Disclaimer, we don't know if all fish like the same music, but hey, it can't hurt to try. Hey!

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1: Here's a look at your first morning weather on Q106. Highs around 91 today under mainly sunny skies. Winds out of the west, 5 to 10 miles per hour. Lows dip down to about 67 tonight, mainly clear skies. Slight chance of rain showers tomorrow. Daytime highs approaching 92. Sunshine mixed with clouds at times. From the Withers Weather Center, I'm meteorologist Paul Trombley on Southern Illinois' Classic Hits, Q106. Currently 81.

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1: Here's a look at your first morning weather on Q106. Daytime highs approaching 91 this afternoon under mainly clear skies, winds out of the west, 5 to 10 miles per hour. Mainly clear again tonight, lows around 67. Slight chance of rain showers tomorrow. Daytime highs approaching 92, sunshine mixed with clouds at times. From the Withers Weather Center, I'm meteorologist Paul Trombley on Southern Illinois' Classic Hits, Q106. Right now, it's 86 degrees.

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1: Here's a look at your first warning weather on Q106. Daytime highs approaching 91 this afternoon. Under clear skies, west winds 5 to 10 miles per hour. 67 tonight, clear skies. A mix of clouds and sun tomorrow. Daytime highs approaching 92. Partly cloudy Monday, decreasing clouds by Tuesday. Upper 80s Monday, upper 90s by Tuesday. From the Withers Weather Center, I'm meteorologist Paul Trombley on Southern Illinois' Classic Hits Q106. Right now, 86.

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Here's a look at your first warning weather on Q106. 91 this afternoon under clear skies, west winds 5 to 10 miles per hour. Tonight, lows dip down to about 68. Tomorrow, high temperatures reach up to 93. A blend of clouds and sun. Monday, decreasing clouds by Tuesday. Upper 80s, Monday, upper 90s by Tuesday. From the Withers Weather Center, I'm meteorologist Paul Trombley on Southern Illinois' Classic Hits, Q106. Right now, it's 88 degrees.

Hey, if your attempt at singing campfire songs has hit a bit of an awkward snag, no worries. Just turn us on and sing along. Playing the hits and favorites the whole campground can sing along to. 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
1: Here's a look at your first morning weather on Q106. Sunny skies this afternoon with a high of 91. Westerly winds 5 to 10 miles per hour. Clear skies again tonight, 68. High of 93 tomorrow. A mix of clouds and sun. A mix of clouds and sun Monday. Decreasing clouds by Tuesday. Upper 80s Monday. Upper 90s by Tuesday. From the Withers Weather Center, I'm meteorologist Paul Trombley on Southern Illinois' Classic Hits, Q106. Currently 88.

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Here's a look at your first warning weather on Q106. Lows level off around 68 tonight under clear skies, northerly winds around 5 miles per hour. High of 93 tomorrow, a mix of clouds and sun. Partly cloudy tomorrow night, 65. Dry with temperatures above average Monday and Tuesday and highs from the upper 80s to the upper 90s. From the Withers Weather Center, I'm meteorologist Paul Trombley on Southern Illinois' Classic Hits, Q106. Currently, it's 91 degrees.

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1: Here's a look at your first warning weather on Q106. Lows level off around 68 tonight under clear skies, northerly winds around 5 miles per hour. High of 93 tomorrow, a mix of clouds and sun. Partly cloudy tomorrow night, 65. Dry with temperatures above average Monday and Tuesday, and highs from the upper 80s to the upper 90s. From the Withers Weather Center, I'm meteorologist Paul Trombley on Southern Illinois' Classic Hits, Q106. 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
1: Here's a look at your first warning weather on Q106. Lows level off around 68 tonight under clear skies, northerly winds around 5 miles per hour. High of 93 tomorrow, a mix of clouds and sun. Partly cloudy tomorrow night, 65. Dry with temperatures above average Monday and Tuesday, and highs from the upper 80s to the upper 90s. From the Withers Weather Center, I'm meteorologist Paul Trombley on Southern Illinois' Classic Hits, Q106. Right now, 89.